0: why God gave us the gift of prayer, because he wants to talk with us.
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4: 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Would you pray with me? Our Father, who art in heaven, hallowed be thy name. Thy kingdom come, thy will be done on earth as it is in heaven. Give us this day our daily bread, and forgive us our trespasses as we forgive those who trespass against us. And lead us not into temptation, but deliver us from evil. For thine is the kingdom, the power, and the glory forever and ever. Amen.
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0: My daughter Waverly has a best friend. Her name is Katie, and I feel like I'm her second mom. I talk to these girls constantly. She's 19. I'm Taylor, Spirit 105.3. She's been in our lives for like 5 years, and she has spent a lot of summers with us no matter where we've been. Katie's on her own journey, and she was talking to me about how she doesn't feel like she has enough. And I said, Katie, do you know how many times as a single mom, the bills, the stress, the responsibilities, I'm looking around going, God, I don't have enough. What am I going to do here, God? And there's a story of the widow in the Bible with oil. I told Katie, I said, I want you to go look up that story. God didn't start with what she didn't have. You never, I think, when you're praying or you're looking at life's purpose, go, well, I don't have this, so God can't use me. So not true. He started with what was already in her possession, that tiny thing of oil. Sometimes we're praying for God to send something new while he's maybe saying, look closer, look around, pay attention, listen to me a little longer. Maybe the opportunity is an opportunity in the form of an encouragement or a gift or a friendship or strength from somebody that you don't know that you could possibly use the strength they have through prayer, if that makes sense. God's already placed the seed in your hands. If we just take some time and look at what is that small miracle?
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2: She was talking about being confident going into her interviews, feeling like she's going to actually be able to provide for her family. And, you know, I could kind of relate to her. I have severe dental anxiety, which is why I started volunteering in the clinic, because I wanted to give back to people who might be feeling the same way. We're supposed to be the hands and feet of Jesus. And sometimes we're the pinky toes. I'm not doing the teeth. I'm just taking the x-ray or walking somebody down the aisle. But I'm at least being able to show his love.
3: Thank you, Shelley, for being the pinky toe and loving our neighbors in Seattle.
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8: We had the scariest, windiest day ever recently. 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

0: and dates. It becomes reservations and calendars, and I don't even know. Connection was never about money for me, but everything is expensive. She came up with this list of things that she wanted to share that her and her husband are intentionally doing to make sure they date each other, and I love it so much. She said, "We're lucky enough that I do have some family that can come over and spend some time with the kids. We grabbed a milkshake the other day and we drove around. We asked each other questions like we used to ask each other when we were still trying to impress each other. And it's so important." You're right. Some really good advice.
1: 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I am definitely not a traffic reporter, but I know someone who is. So it's time to check traffic on Spirit 105.3.
2: And a good afternoon. In Covington, Highway 18 eastbound closed between Southeast 256th and 169, the Renton Maple Valley Road, due to an accident. Traffic being diverted at 256th. The backup is to 304th, around an hour and a half delay to get through there. Southbound 5 is heavy approaching Bridgeport Way down to JBLM, leaving Lakewood, about a 25-minute delay. East 518, about a 20-minute delay from the Airport Expressway on to northbound 405. Past 169. South 405, heavy through downtown Bellevue, a 35-minute delay from 520 to Coal Creek. Slowing off and on across the floating bridge now on 520 westbound to I-5. Southbound 5 takes you over 30 extra minutes from Northgate to Mercer. Northbound, Michigan to James and then Denny to the Ship Canal Bridge. And 1 hour delays the Mukilteo and Edmonds terminals. 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

0: I know everything seems like it costs more these days. It's Spirit 105.3. We were just talking about, Lisa had sent me a Facebook message talking about dating and ways to kind of reconnect with her husband. They've got four kids, and let's be honest, life is crazy with kids. And she's talking about how expensive everything is. And then I had Maggie send me a Facebook message, and I love, Maggie, that you took time to send this. She said, Taylor, I heard Lisa's idea about reconnecting with marriage, and I've got to tell you what me and my family are doing. We're going to try to plan a fall or a Christmas vacation. And so my kids have decided to have like a vacation jar, and we physically put dollar bills and, you know, change in it. She was talking about her kids went into their rooms and they went to a thrift store and they sold some stuff. And now they have a vacation jar to look forward to. She's thinking they're probably going to get somewhere around Christmas. But when the kid's like, I want a toy, she'll say, you want that or a vacation? Yeah, it's good stuff.
1: You've been picking up on some little signals, some little signs. Sometimes it's kind of subtle. Sometimes it's just a big old huge blowout. I'm talking about the relationship between your kids, the sibling thing. As a mom, it's one of the things that I've had to learn how to navigate through the years. I'm Julie Lyles Carr, host of the All Mom Does podcast. And sibling rivalry, well, it's a real thing. 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
1: Hi, I'm Max. I once heard some wise words. 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
3: And good evening. At last check, still all of the lanes on eastbound 18 at 167 near Maple Valley remain blocked due to a collision. All eastbound traffic being diverted to 256. The backup is to 304th. Takes well over an hour to get through that. It's worth avoiding. An accident now westbound 520 approaching I-5. It has traffic backed up across the floating bridge. I-90 may be a better choice into downtown Seattle. Southbound 5, report of a collision at Northeast 50th, blocking the left lane. It slows approaching Northgate all the way down. Northbound 5, still the usual slowdown. Michigan into downtown, then Denny up to the Ship Canal Bridge, and about a half an hour drive extra through downtown Bellevue. South 405 from 520 to Coal Creek Parkway. 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
4: Welcome. We're so glad you're listening. And also just want to say thank you. Like, just a big thank you. If you're somebody who supports this radio station, you're breathing life into people. Like, actual hope. We get to talk about the King of Kings and the greatest news of all time. It's not even hype when we say that. That he's good. We could trust him. Like, it's our lives. We get to share this. We get to sing about it. You're making it happen. So thank you.

While you're out and about this weekend, enjoy the parade. Have fun with family and friends at the barbecue. And if you can, as you drive by the rows of flags, take a moment to reflect. 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

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Colossians chapter 2 says, "Let your lives overflow with thanksgiving for all he has done." That's good for this month and all year.

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1: So maybe you're familiar with this guy. His name's Brian Johnson. He's the guy who's trying to extend his life at all costs. I get the...
0: I didn't know his name, but
1: hyperbaric hyperbaric chambers and all that stuff.
0: Yeah.
1: He put something on Twitter. Kind of shocked me. It's like yesterday I saw this. He said, I've been praying the past few weeks. Unsure why. There's good evidence behind prayer. It mimics breath work, calming the nervous system, dropping cortisol, and quieting the brain. Daily prayers show lower depression, anxiety, and pain. I'd like to develop a prayer practice. Growing up, the protocol was written for me, explaining whom to pray to, the structure of the prayer, and the boundary conditions. I don't really know how to pray now.
0: Wow. Where did that come from?
1: That was really honest.
0: Yeah.
1: Got a bunch of responses, and I thought, man, pray for that guy.
2: I'm going to be playing the secret sound, too.
3: I like the confidence.
4: Tell us about yourself, Sean.
2: I live out here in Fulton, been in Washington for about 4 years, so new here. Right now, I'm living with my two dogs and my baby girl, who's 2 years old. I'm a first responder.
4: Is that what brought you to Fulton?
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4: Well, welcome to the Pacific Northwest. What do you think?
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4: 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You can still play.
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4: Well, thank you for what you do.
2: Oh, thank you very much. 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
1: Okay, so you got to do the numbers.
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1: Thank you.
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1: Question, how many friends can you have? They did a study about this, and it's interesting because I don't know how they're defining friend.
0: Uh-huh.
1: Never really understood friendship that way.
0: Okay.
1: But... Well, okay, no, this guy's actually saying you can have 150, that you and max out 150. Ooh, actual friends.
0: That is a lot.
1: But the way he's defining it is a meaningful relationship, meaning you could, you said you wouldn't feel awkward about greeting them in an airport lounge. So ooh, if I saw Steve, hey, Steve.
0: Oh, my goodness, then I have 17,000 friends.
1: I bet you would. Yeah, I bet you do.
0: But that's I don't like that definition.
1: That's real friendship.
0: No.
1: I like the refrigerator rights definition, mm-hmm, which was if somebody can be in your house and plausibly get up and grab something out of the fridge.
0: Yeah.
1: Like that is a really good friend.
0: What if they can pick up a recliner and put it in front of a television and block your view and their wife's view from seeing the TV?
1: I am sorry about that. I am. But
0: that's a friend.
1: I needed to be able to see up close, so I didn't think you guys were interested in the game. Sorry.

0: It's Brant and Sherry, where the laughs serve a purpose.
1: I was prepared to disagree, but you have a valid point.
0: Refreshingly odd, oddly refreshing. This is the Brant Hansen Show.
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0: Spirit 105.3.
1: Yeah, I think the refrigerator writes definition of friendship is smack on.
2: Yeah, and I
1: what
2: like
1: we're
2: that.
1: Talking about, like, you can only be close with so many people.
2: Mm-hmm.
1: What I've heard is 7 is the number of people that you can max out with of people that if you have over at your house, they could get up and go to the fridge
2: mm-hmm.
1: and get some out of the fridge, and you wouldn't have any alarm bells going off.
2: Right. That makes sense to me.
1: I think so,
2: 7's a good number. Yeah.
1: And think about it. I mean, if you have people that you're not close with and mm-hmm. they're visiting
2: mm-hmm.
1: and they get up and go to your fridge and just start milling around.
2: Oh, boy.
1: I know.
2: That's...
1: It's all...
2: And I'm having...
1: Who do you think you are? Really? I mean,
2: we're not friends.
1: That is the defining thing.
2: No, you don't.
3: 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We don't think about these healthy habits, we just do them. 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What if we did? What would it look like for the Puget Sound to come together in faith, praying together for the Lord's will to be done in Seattle as it is in heaven? 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
1: Hi, this is Leanna Crawford. The Bible is living and active, and there is scripture for every joyful, painful, and in-between moment in our lives. Psalm 23 is the passage I say to myself when I'm feeling anxious. I remember that the Lord is my shepherd. 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
3: Hey there, my name is Brant. Producer Sherry is here too. So glad you're listening. And we do a podcast. It's called Brant and Sherry Oddcast. And it's got a lot of extra discussions that we get into, goofy stuff and deeper stuff too. 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

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When life feels a little out of control, we can be confident God's faithfulness is unwavering, and he keeps his promises to his people through generations.

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Make some connections that are good for your soul. 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
1: Keep seeing this. I wonder if you see this all over the place too. Just all this stuff about AI. Like, if you don't use it to write, you're going to be left behind.
0: Yes, yes.
1: Be left behind, left mm-hmm, behind. Mm-hmm. Well, leave me behind. That's what I say. You guys go on. I'm not going to write with it. Write, like, the whole thing about writing mm-hmm. is you struggle
0: yes.
1: with ideas, yeah. and it helps you
0: yeah.
1: think.
0: Yes.
1: Which is a wonderful, beautiful thing. It's just like any, like lifting weights. The struggle makes your muscles stronger.
0: That is right. And here's the thing. Like, as you get older, if you don't use it, you will lose it. So if you start just kind right. of passing it off to that, there's a point where you're not working your brain anymore, and that's not going to be great.
1: But you can't be left behind.
0: Yeah. I'll stay back here. Yeah, thanks.
1: I'll stay here.
2: Did you hear that? 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For the Lord. So watch me burn. 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
1: Hey, this is Chris with Stars Go Dim. And I don't know if you've ever been in a point in your life when you can look back and just say, oh my gosh, without God, I don't know where I would be. 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

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Hi, it's Erica. Do you hear God whispering to you today? 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
1: Here's a study, an official academic study that says the more news you watch, the less you know.
0: The less you know. My goodness, I wasn't even...
1: about what motivates people on the other side politically in you. They'll actually show the gap between what you think they're thinking and what they're actually saying.
0: Yeah.
1: And then, but the more news you watch, the crazier everybody is.
0: Absolutely.
1: In your estimation.
0: Yeah.
1: Which makes you less knowledgeable about where people actually might be.
0: Yes, what they actually think and believe. Yeah.
1: Yeah. So I just thought that was really interesting. And in some ways it's heartening because you look at this stuff too, like, yeah, these people that are watching the news, they're convinced that somebody like me is just awful. But like, if you would get to know us and vice versa, actual relationships should be prioritized.

0: It's Brant and Sherry, where positivity is enforced and fun isn't faked.
1: Is AI the conclusion of Satan's promise to Eve?
2: Wow.
3: Can we lighten it up a little bit? I like having fun.
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1: It's fascinating. About the human brain and how the human brain works. This lady, she's an Australian woman.
0: Mm-hmm.
1: So she's got a strong accent.
0: Okay.
1: Might.
0: Yes.
1: And then she wakes up after a tonsillectomy. So she went under.
0: Mm-hmm.
1: She wakes up. She woke up with an Irish accent. She's talking Irish all of a sudden. And I'm part of the reason I want to share this story.
0: Yeah, because you want to show off both of your accents.
1: I want to show off
0: that's the only
1: two.
0: That's the only reason why you told this
1: story. I just think the brain is interesting. But I also like to talk in the Irish.
0: Yeah. Okay.
1: The strong accent's pretty good, too.
0: We get it. She was Australian, now she's Irish.
1: But she didn't have a French accent. That's not to mention the thing or the Russian accent. She didn't have that either. I just want to note that.
0: It's amazing how the brain works.
1: But the brain's a fine thing if you think about it. It's pretty good.
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Hey, this is Phil Wickham, and I want to remind you today that our God is an awesome God. He is so huge and transcendent and eternal, and yet he knows you and loves you and wants you so badly to be a part of his family. He sent his son on a rescue mission to save you. He is not just awesome in power and majesty. He is awesome in love, and may we turn and worship him in response for all that he has done, all that he is, and all that he has promised. Our God is an awesome God.

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1: Hi, I'm Paul Fredericks. We don't always know why we go through the struggles we do, but God does. And these songs certainly help us lean into His superhuman love that'll cover us through it all. Spirit
2: 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Hey there, my name is Brant. Producer Sherry is here too. Been doing this thing once a week, a short podcast, just to remind you and me to live out the Jesus stuff about loving our enemies and living in radical forgiveness, like living this lifestyle. 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
2: We were just talking about trusting your feelings or being, I need to be true to my feelings. 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Like, where do we get this?
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2: What? Why? I'm going to put that on the wall.
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2: 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Well, it sounds kind of good.
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This weekend, many old chests in closets will be opened. Amongst the mothballs, an old uniform and mementos will be pulled out and fondly held. 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
1: So the book of Psalms is the longest book in the Bible. It's got a lot of chapters. It's got just amazing imagery. It's just incredible. Mm-hmm. But if you had to sum it up, like an executive summary, I think it would be something like, wow, there's a lot of scary stuff in the world. 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But you know what? It doesn't hold a candle to God. It can't possibly compete with him. 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
1: Hey, Phil Wickham here. A few years back, I found myself in a tough situation, asking God what it looked like for me to follow His way through it, and He responded by giving me a poem. If you curse me, I will bless you. If you hurt me, I'll forgive. If you hate me, I will love you. I choose the Jesus way. And as I read that poem back, I realized how amazing this Jesus is that we follow. But I also realized how far from Him I was, and I want to follow your way. It has changed my heart and my life, and I pray that we do the same for others. Here's the Jesus way.

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1: Graduation season is upon us. That means that our show, continuing a tradition of great pomp and circumstance, if you will, we are handing out honorary doctorates from the show.
2: Yes.
1: Like candy, basically, with no
2: strings
1: attached.
2: Oh, they're very popular, yes.
1: Yeah. So if you want an honorary doctorate, you got to tell us what you want one for, and then we'll confer it on you. Mm-hmm. Up here on this stage, we have this lady. She called 855-90-BRANT. That's how you might nominate yourself for consideration.
3: I'm calling about the doctoral degree, and I feel like that I need one in leadership of four-year-olds for over 30 years in Sunday school. So that ought to get something.
1: Yeah.
0: Absolutely.
1: Yep. The only problem.
0: Oh, no, there's a problem.
1: With your honorary doctorate, we don't know who you are. So you didn't say your name. And that makes it somewhat harder on us.
0: Well, can we just leave it blank? She can fill it in like a Sharpie.
1: That's right. Good point.
4: Here in the Pacific Northwest, we brush our teeth multiple times a day. We take showers, hopefully, every day. We eat several times a day, ideally good, nutritious food. We don't think about these healthy habits, we just do them. And if all these things are good for us and good for the people around us, why wouldn't we take the time for prayer? What if we did? What would it look like for the Puget Sound to come together in faith, praying together for the Lord's will to be done in Seattle as it is in heaven? Well, you're invited every day, 7 days a week at 5 a.m., 9 a.m., noon, or 5 p.m., whatever time works best for you, to not just listen, but to join in praying as we pray the Lord's Prayer together. 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

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I actually grew up listening to Spirit 105.3. My mom and I would jam out in the car. Yeah, it's just always been a part of my everyday. Fantastic way to start the day every morning as I'm driving into work. And just thank you. Thanks for being there.

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0: robber.
1: You know that good feeling you get when you hear your favorite song? 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That's Jesus. And he's inviting you to a deeper relationship with him. 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
1: Who do I blame? I blame you. Not Sherry. Oh,
0: okay,
1: you. Just the general, the public.
0: The listener right now, you're blaming?
1: No, just everybody.
0: Everybody.
1: Even if people aren't listening, I blame them.
0: For?
1: Because I tweeted something I thought was really funny.
0: Oh, no. And crickets?
1: Yeah. I even checked like 5-10 minutes later, like not even one like. You can't even click the little heart thing.
0: That's a really, really hurtful when that happens. Really? Especially when you're doing it.
1: And you're smiling as you do it.
0: You're smiling like, this is going to get them. This is going to get them. And it didn't. It didn't get them. They walk right past it.
1: Then when there's zero reaction, then you know, like.
0: It turns to instant hostility.
1: Well, yeah. It makes me, like, I have to blame myself or them. So, mm-hmm. I mean.
0: Oh, yeah, you.
1: Yeah.
0: Okay, you've made a choice.
1: You guys should be ashamed of yourself.
2: Did you hear that? Gonna set the world on fire. This just in. 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

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And remember, God's joy gives you strength.

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1: Oh, here's another really, really good one. We've been talking about this thing online. Somebody asked, what's a favorite scripture of yours? Kind of took off as a post. What's a favorite scripture of yours that's not that popular? And somebody mentioned this, 2 Timothy 1.7, which would be great to memorize because it's so simple and so important. God has not given us a spirit of fear, but of love, power, and a sound mind. God has not given us a spirit of fear. Like, there's so much fear pervasive in our culture and our society. So we're surrounded by it.
0: Yeah.
1: But that's not for us. That's not our thing. It's not from Him. No, what comes from Him is love, power, and a sound mind.

Jesus taught us to pray and to be united as one. So let's pray the Lord's Prayer together. Just grab the Spirit 105.3 app and click on Open Mic. 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
1: We think you deserve an honorary doctorate, and we're happy to give one out. Will this make people mad who already have doctorates that they would say they've earned hard way?
0: Yeah? Yes, I think so.
2: Probably.
0: Right.
2: Oh.
0: But to, to help them, we don't have an accreditation to be doing this, right?
1: We're not to say that every time. anyway, honorary doctorates, we will confer them on you if you want one. You have to let us know. 855-90-BRANT. You can leave a message there. Just say what you would like a doctorate in.
3: My name is Jamie. I want to be nominated for a doctorate for saying the alphabet backwards quickly and with accuracy every single time. Mm. Ready? ZYXWVUTSOQPRNM, and I already know doctorate for me. Yeah. I love your show.
1: Oh, she
0: messed it up.
1: She messed it up. We're still giving you one.
0: Oh, are we?
1: Yeah.
0: Oh, my goodness, look at that. We're at University of Grace.
1: Yeah, University of Grace. Thanks.
0: You like it?
1: Grace Tech State. Grace Tech State just gave you an honorary doctorate.
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15: Hey, this is Phil Wickham. Doesn't this world just feel like it's getting crazier? And I'm so thankful for Jesus that I wake up in the morning with peace in my heart, with hope and life because of Jesus. It says in the scripture that if you confess with your mouth that Jesus is Lord and believe in your heart that God raised him from the dead, you will be saved. So right now you can cry out to Jesus and know that you are saved and know that heaven is your home and know that you're forgiven. I cannot wait to see him face to face. I'm homesick for heaven.

Laura from Lacey, and I love listening to Spirit 105.3. It just is a space for my soul to be connected to the Maker when I need it, and which is all the time. But in this crazy busy world, mom of three working full time, it just gives me a little bit of space to stay anchored and rooted. 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
1: Hey, this is Chris with Stars Go Dim. 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Looking at God and understanding how much He's done for you and knowing that the only thing that you can do is give Him the highest praise, which is holy, holy, holy.

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My dad would always put the radio station on for us, and it would just make us feel really happy. If we were ever fighting in the car, we put the music on, and then instantly it was super peaceful.

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4: I think it's important for people to realize that our freedom is not free. 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I think they often feel unseen and unrecognized. They're desperate for adult conversation and just someone to know that they care.
5: Beth Runkle is our guest today on Focus on the Family with Jim Daly. 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I'm John Fuller.
3: John, military life can be incredibly challenging for families. We've had a number of guests on from time to time, and they've talked about that, and they've written some great resources. We want to touch this again today. I mean, when we get to deployments, I was not in the military. My brother Mike was in the Navy and did that four-year stint, and, you know, he'd be out at sea for 6 months. We'd say goodbye in Long Beach, and then he'd be out in the Pacific for 6 months, and come home and we'd all go down to the pier to greet him. He wasn't married at the time, and I think that served him well. But there are many, many married people in the military, and we want to honor you by talking about how to overcome some of these challenges so that you can do it in a God-honoring way, serve the country, which is amazing, and we thank you for that service, and then to keep your family together as you do it.
5: Mm-hmm. And Beth Runkle is a military spouse. Her husband served in the Air Force for 25 years. Beth has experienced all the realities you were just touching on, Jim, the deployments, the moves, and seasons of being a solo parent. And she's captured her insights and experiences in a great little book called Another Move, God, 30 Encouragements to Embrace Your Life as a Military Wife.
3: Beth, welcome to Focus on the Family. It's good to have you.
4: Thanks. It's an honor to be on here, and especially to speak encouragement to our military families who we know go through a lot of challenges.
3: Oh, they do. You think of the past 20 years. I mean, there's been a lot of stress on military families, and that's why we want to talk about it today. So first of all, thank you and your husband for that service. He was a pilot, correct?
4: Correct.
3: In the Air Force?
4: Yes.
3: Okay, good. And he's out now. You did 25 years. And how are you guys right now? You made it.
4: Well, it's been quite a journey. I didn't really like the military in the beginning.
3: Yeah.
4: I was not a fan. We moved 3 times our first year of marriage, and then we showed up to my husband's operational base, and he deployed to
3: the
4: Middle
3: East. So you were overcoming things pretty early. I mean, it wasn't like you had a honeymoon, a military honeymoon.
4: No. And honestly, I thank God for his sovereignty in not allowing me to know what I was signing up for.
3: Yeah.
4: My husband really hadn't told me much what to expect. He had changed careers and become a pilot while we were engaged. So life really changed. He wasn't being deceitful on purpose. But
3: yeah, it just changed.
4: Yeah, things changed and he didn't really know what to expect either. But I believe I wouldn't want to have married him if I would have known what kind of control I would be giving up over my life. And my husband's a great man. I'm super happily married. But God knew that I couldn't know what I was getting into.
3: You would have said no.
4: I think so,
3: That's what I'm hearing you say. Mm-hmm. I mean, some people are going, wow, that's refreshingly honest. But that it is quite amazing. And so those early years, painting that picture, you know, you talked about the first year of all that movement, plus this, if I could say it this way, correct me if I'm wrong, but this underlying resentment.
4: For sure,
3: that
4: absolutely.
3: You're feeling. Mm-hmm. How did that not trickle into your relationship?
4: Well, absolutely, it did trickle into our relationship.
3: What did that look like? Like, just bitterness? Like, oh, you're gone again? Okay, bye.
4: Yeah. It was bitterness mainly towards the military. Just all the inconveniences they were causing in our life. You know, vacations canceled, trips canceled. We don't live near family. We keep moving. I had been very career-oriented. And this was obviously hard to, stay in a career moving 3 times. Anytime there was a hurricane, he would bravely fly away in the fighter jet and leave me to deal with no electricity and flooding.
3: Wow. That's interesting. That's not typically what the man of the house does. But
4: they have to protect the million-dollar aircraft.
3: Yeah, I get it.
4: Yeah, so they have to get them out of there.
3: My but Toyota also, isn't quite worth that, but, you know.
4: Yeah, but I also wasn't a believer, so I had a very worldly perspective. Mm. And what about me? What about what I want to do? What about my goals?
3: Well, that's important to know. Thank you, because I was thinking somebody's got to be pushing me to ask the question, well, you guys signed up for this. Like, why didn't you know this would be what you lived with?
4: Well, I don't know that a military spouse ever really knows what they signed up for, to be honest. The military member did. And part of what caused my trajectory on this to change was that initially I thought it's just your job and my job. And why do I have to live in your shadow? And why does it all have to be what the military says?
3: Fair question, but I think I got a military answer for you, which is, that's what you signed up for.
4: Yeah, well, and my husband actually looked at me. I said pretty much that same comment to him one time, and he looked at me, he put his hands up, and he said, I don't know what you want me to do. I'm in the military. But what I didn't understand that God taught me through getting saved and then sanctifying me is that when a man or woman serves in uniform, it is a calling. Not really unlike a clergy calling. It's something that they feel is a special duty or obligation that they have to perform. And so when I began to see that, then knowing the sovereignty of God and that I'm married to this man, which I didn't know what I was getting into, but God knew. You know,
3: Beth, let me interrupt because, this applies beyond the military.
4: Oh, it does.
3: What you're saying is cultural implications here. Being a Christian married woman and that need to be in your man's corner and what that does to you as one flesh, being made in his image, male and female, the two becoming one flesh. You are together in this. And so much today, and you said your career mindedness and how much you kicked against the goads here when you got in the military. Speak to that need, though, for complementary approaches, that a wife has a role, a husband has a role in the design God has given us. And it's not subjugation. I mean, we, you know, we're talking about partnership in life together. And sometimes that requires you to sacrifice and sometimes him to sacrifice. But what hit that?
4: Yeah. Well, first of all, I think I had to see that God had a calling on my life also to support my man in the military. I didn't carry the weapons, which is really good because that would be dangerous for everyone. I didn't wear the uniform, but I had a call to reach people in the military with the message of Jesus Christ, but also to cheerlead him. And we began to be the hands and feet of Jesus to the troops that my husband supported and their families. And there's brokenness in the military, just like there is in the rest of the world. But the military cares for the families a little bit more than the civilian world. And so what a blessing for us that God took us out of our selfish nature and said, I'm going to call you to serve these people in my name.
3: Yeah.
4: And originally, I didn't want to be a supportive command spouse. I wanted to do my own thing. But then God changed my perspective and said, this is a calling for your whole family. My kids drove around in the car with me for hours every week, delivering meals to people in need. My kids helped me clean people's houses when they had surgery. And they helped me unpack a lot of boxes for people. But what a blessing that we had to see that it's not about us.
3: Yeah.
4: But I do think women, we are our husband's main cheerleader. And that doesn't mean that we can't have things that we do, but we have to cheerlead them, support them. And I think that we get the biblical role of submission wrong. It's not being a doormat.
3: Of course not.
4: But I think it's expressing opinions and giving input, but not aggressively dominating our husbands. It's balance between those two.
3: Yeah.
4: And I was a blessing to my husband as he served his nation and to the people in our midst. And I got to host Bible studies with women sitting on the floor of my base house, host marriage groups with my husband, open my home to people.
3: Yeah.
4: And it was a season. You know, I'm doing really cool things now. And my husband, who was a colonel in the Air Force, is helping keep our house clean.
3: That's great. The time has come, my man. But let me ask you this, because you reference it. I want to capture it.
4: Yes.
3: You had a before Christ in the military. you had a confession of faith in Christ, mm-hmm. and then being a Christian in the military. Just quickly describe that. How long were you in the military? How did you come to faith in Christ? Was your husband in that situation with you? Describe it. I think there was an older mentoring couple that helped you, right?
4: Yes. So we moved three times, then he deployed. He would deploy four times during the 2.5 years that we lived there. Marriage was hard because he wasn't home very much. And when he was, honestly, I wasn't very easy to be around. Our marriage was hard primarily because of me. Mm-hmm. You know, I didn't realize how disrespectful that came across to him, to hate this thing that he loves. It's a lifelong dream. That's a calling.
3: Yeah. And it probably oozed out of every pore of your body. I can imagine. It's like, yeah, I'm fed up with this.
4: Yeah.
3: And that he probably didn't know, like putting his hands up and say, what do you want me to do? I'm committed in the military. I mean, it'd be illegal. They'll throw me in the brig if I left the military.
4: Right. And he had just finished pilot training. So he had a significant commitment.
3: Yeah.
4: So while he was deployed, I really just found myself lonely, longing, and I turned to what had been a childhood comfort for me. I had been raised in a loving church-going home, but I never really understood a personal relationship with Jesus. And at this church, I met some neighbors. They were my parents' age. They found out my husband was deployed and just took me under their wing, let me sit with them, would invite me over, invited me to their Bible studies. And I realized in them that they had something that I didn't have, which was a thriving relationship with Jesus. At the same time, my husband was deployed, living in tents. And on deployment, you are either flying, doing your mission, working out, eating. And he spent the rest of that time in the chapel at tent, asking the chaplain questions, learning. So we were on these parallel journeys. He had not been raised regularly going to church. They'd gone some. We were on these parallel journeys, and it wasn't until we moved again that God saw fit to intersect our journeys. And it was in a Bible study on the book of Genesis, which is what my book is on, where we really finally understood the plan of salvation and surrendered our lives to Jesus.
3: There is that difference. And I, you know, if you haven't recognized that difference, man, we want you to get in touch with us, because we'll explain that to you. There is something about a commitment to Christ that's different than socially committing to Christ. It's different.
4: Yeah, you can go to church your whole life and not know Jesus, because there is great freedom in following him, especially for the military life. The only thing that you are certain of is uncertainty in the military life, but God means control.
3: Yeah.
4: He is steady. He is surefast. He knows everything. I love to say he outranks even the generals.
3: Mm. Yeah, and that's so good. I love your honesty, though, and I'm sure everybody watching and listening appreciates that. I mean, the battles that you had with your husband. What do you want me to do? This sounds like everybody's marriage.
4: He was more patient than me.
3: You know, but that angst. I mean, and you can almost be in any profession. There's going to be a certain kind of angst that you get. The person that has to travel a lot for their job. You're always on the road. That's that argument, you know, not far different from the military.
4: Yes.
3: In that context, you know, many military spouses that are listening to us, and we have many that do listen to us and watch us, and we're grateful for each one of you, but they feel overwhelmed by deployments and uncertainty like you just talked about. Give us some of those practical steps that you mentioned in the book about how they can battle that great metaphor, how they can battle those feelings of uncertainty as they move through their service commitment.
4: Yes, I think that fear, overwhelming fear, is a big tool the enemy uses for the military spouse who's back at home. And we do have to go to battle with our own weapons, our weapons of prayer, and then using truth to overcome that. I have a story of when my husband was deployed in the Middle East, and I was watching the news, and I knew he was up in the air in the no-fly zone over northern and southern Iraq. I don't remember which one it was at the time, but the news was covering that the anti-aircraft missiles were so prevalent that day that there was really no visibility. So the things that they send out to jam those, to keep them from being able to hit the aircraft, there was just too many for them to effectively jam them all. And so it was a minefield. And, you know, I'm watching the news and they're telling me this and I'm freaking out because I know
3: my husband. Yeah, your husband's up in the air.
4: I know he's
3: somewhere.
4: In the air, right? And I'm reeling with anxiety and I'm just learning about the Lord. And I had, you know, been taught Philippians 4, 6, and 7. And I'm like, hey, let me try to do this, you know, which tells us do not be anxious about anything, but in everything, by prayer, with thanksgiving, present your requests to the Lord, and the peace of God, which surpasses all understanding, will guide your hearts and minds in the knowledge of Christ Jesus our Lord. And so I did what it said to do. I turned off the news. I got off social media. I went and I got my Bible, and it was telling me thanksgiving. And I'm like, what can I be thankful for? How has God been faithful in my life? And honestly, I was struggling. I just have anxiety. Mm-hmm. So God says, go to my word. And I'm new to the Bible at this point.
3: Yeah.
4: But I come across the story of Exodus and God's like, remember what I did? I parted the Red Sea. I made water stand up and I defeated the Pharaoh and all their chariots and all their army. Do you think I can't take care of this Iraqi anti-aircraft missiles? Mm-hmm. But I have come to learn God is amazing. He is telling us what to do in our brain and our body. There is now scientific evidence that tells us gratitude and anxiety and fear, they cannot coexist in our brain. Mm. If we turn on gratitude, it is going to push out those anxious thoughts. And I like to teach people why we have to do this. And I like the analogy of a bathtub. Most people have to put their kid in the bathtub at some point.
3: Hopefully.
4: Yeah, hopefully. You know, and when you put your kid in the bathtub, you notice the water level come up. And that's the physics law of displacement that tells us we cannot be full of two things at the same time. Hmm. So the same is true with our brain. We can't just tell ourselves not to be anxious. We have to push it out.
3: Fill it with something.
4: And we fill it with thanksgiving, with faith, with truth from God's word. But then science is telling us that is how we get rid of the anxious thoughts. It's with gratitude, remembering that God has been faithful before, so he can be trusted to be faithful right now. And we just can't feed that anxiety, you know? You can't have the news constantly on. You can't be checking, because honestly, that doesn't do anything. You can't control what they're doing across the ocean, but God can, and he's on his throne, and he is watching over. And I love Psalm 46, which, you know, it says, God makes war cease. Mm-hmm. He protects from our enemies' weapons.
3: That's mm-hmm. so good.
5: Well, this is Focus on the Family with Jim Daly, and today our guest is Beth Runkel, and we're covering some of the content that she captured in her excellent devotional called Another Move, God, 30 Encouragements to Embrace Your Life as a Military Wife. 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
3: Beth, let me ask you, you do use a fascinating analogy about laser-guided or precision-guided missiles. You know, again, there's so much allegory or metaphor in the scripture about military engagement and spiritual warfare is just one.
4: Yes.
3: But talk about that idea of precision-guided weapons and how prayer becomes like that.
4: Yes. The U.S. military is so superior because of the awesome training, but also the technological advancements of our weapons. And all of our branches of military now are rolling out laser-guided weapon systems that they are using that give incredible accuracy. Now, everybody, when they join the military, whether they're Coast Guard, Air Force, Space Force, Army, Navy, they all are taught in basic training how to use a weapon. Most of them, it's the M4 assault rifle. But our special forces, when they go out, they are not taking that traditional firearm by itself to go do their operation. If they use an M4, they're going to smack on a night vision scope and a laser guided system. The laser guided system gives them incredible accuracy. Mm. My husband used to fly the F-117 stealth fighter, and they dropped bombs. And they flew very high because they had to be stealthy. So he would do his operations at 10,000 feet above the target. Mm-hmm. He would drop that laser on a particular window, on a particular floor of a large building. Wherever that laser, one pane of that window, wherever it was pointed, the weapon would hit every single time.
3: Amazing accuracy.
4: Amazing accuracy. Prayer, that is our precision-guided laser weapon that we can use, but we have to pick it up. We can't leave it on the ground. Just like our troops would never leave their M4 on the ground to go to battle. We have to go to battle with that weapon. Only we are calling the greatest marksman to ever exist to go to battle for us. He is available, but we have to pray. And that is a much more powerful weapon than even our U.S. forces have.
3: Yeah, I mean, and one is spiritual and one is material,
4: yes,
3: obviously. But I mean, that's a great analogy because it motivates you to think about how to pray and how to be specific.
5: Mm-hmm.
3: I'm going to turn a little bit of a corner here because most people, like I said, my own family's experience was my one brother out of five kids served in the military. That's probably pretty common in the U.S. You might have one of your siblings that went, maybe your dad or your grandfather was in the military. The point being, fewer of us go into the military than don't. And so in that context, those of us that haven't been in the military, what are things we can do to honor them and to encourage them? And we see them in public. And of course, if you go get a cup of coffee, I try to buy the guys that are there something, or a restaurant tab I pick up from time to time if four guys are sitting around the table. And they're always so very kind and very willing to allow us to do that. It's good. But what else can we do?
4: Yes. Well, I think that the person in uniform does get some recognition, but often the family doesn't as much, you know?
3: Yeah, that's true.
4: They don't have that billboard.
3: Right.
4: I think it's important for people to realize that our freedom is not free. There are sacrifices made by their families. So I really wanna speak to that spouse that is left at home, either man or woman. I think they often feel unseen and unrecognized. They're desperate for adult conversation and just someone to know that they care. It can be a pathway to the gospel, I believe, by showing them care, by reaching out to them. You can let them sit with you at church. You don't know how lonely it is to sit by yourself. Most people at church, they're couples. And when your spouse isn't there, you feel very lonely.
3: Yeah.
4: Offer to bring them a meal. Offer to watch their kids so they get a break.
3: That's a good one.
4: Yeah. Offer a play date, because honestly, that might even be better for some people because they are desperate for adult conversation. Ask if they're comfortable. You could offer a hug because they haven't had adult touch. And then practical things, especially over the holidays, help them do some of the things that you need to do to feel like it's a normal Christmas holiday. For example, help put up their tree or their Christmas lights. You know, some people that might be really hard. Mm-hmm. And not having that makes their emptiness or their absence that much more prevalent. So you can offer to do that. And I also think the weekends are the hardest parts because people tend to hang out with their family on the weekends. But if your significant other isn't there, you feel the loneliness. So you could just invite them, hey, we're having a game night, or come have a meal with us.
3: Yeah.
4: You don't have to not be with your family. Invite them to be a part of yours.
3: It feels so much like adopt a family. Adopt a military family, right? And it's a good thing. And man, churches should do that. Mm-hmm. I hadn't thought of that. But if you're a pastor, man, why not encourage your folks to do that, especially if you're near a base, a military base, where hopefully that would be encouraged. Mm-hmm. I think right now, you know, I've had the privilege of visiting the Pentagon and meeting some of the key leaders there. And I'm really encouraged how open they are about faith initiatives and faith things. And man, do we not need faith orientation in the military? I mean, these are people that are going to lay their lives down and may not come back And do we not want to encourage them in something spiritual and true, mm-hmm. Christianity? So I'm encouraged. And I'm hoping, Beth, that I'd like to pursue this. And I'm going to do that with those contacts to see if we can get your book in there and get it to more military families. And we'll do that as a gift, hopefully. Mm-hmm. That's the plan right now. But thank you so much for being with us.
4: Thank you. It's been great to be here. And just thanks for giving a voice to the military families.
3: Yeah, it's so good. Thanks again. And thank you all the service of your husband and your family.
4: Oh, it was our joy and pleasure.
3: Are your kids doing well?
4: Our kids are doing great. Military life does not come without challenges. For military kids, our kids moved 9 and 10 times in their school years.
3: Yeah.
4: But yeah, they're doing great. They both have recently graduated from Liberty University. And our daughter is a Christian music artist and doing really well, and really has a great ministry to Gen Z, talking about the freedom found in Christ.
3: That's so good. Well, your other child, the son?
4: Our son is married.
3: Don't leave him out.
4: Yeah, our son is married. Our son is adopted. We struggled with infertility.
3: Yeah.
4: That's a part of our journey. He's married and happy, living in Dallas. And we have lots of other spiritual children that we get to do life with through the ministry.
3: I'm sure. Well, that leadership that you and your husband provided in the military was so good. Thank you for that. And let me turn to the listener. Focus on the Family's here for you. And if this is touching a need in your heart, if you're in the military, get in touch with us. We want to help you get a copy of this. And we'll send it to you. Just let us know you're there, and we'll trust others will cover the cost of that. If you can make a gift to Focus on the Family, we'll say thank you by sending a copy of Beth's book, Another Move, God, 30 Encouragements to Embrace Your Life as a Military Wife. And perhaps you can pass that on to a friend in the military, a family member, or maybe you want to keep it and read up. The application is broader than just military. These are attitudes of people under stress. That's probably just about each and every one of us. You know, when you give to Focus on the Family, there is fruit. And sometimes we hold back. We should share more often. But I want to give you an idea. Lexi, who was touched by the ministry and what she wrote and said to us. She said, "Thank you for the many encouraging programs and resources you provide. After my husband returned from a deployment to Afghanistan with PTSD and a traumatic brain injury, the past 2 years have been incredibly difficult for our family as we navigate marriage, parenting, and healing. Recently, one of your episodes reminded me that my identity is not defined by these struggles, but by who I am in Christ." And man, that is awesome.
5: Yeah, what a terrible thing to go through, mm-hmm. but I'm so glad that we could reach out and help.
3: Yeah, and unfortunately, those are the byproducts of war. Mm-hmm. And, these are just the prices that our military members give to protect our freedom. Mm-hmm. So you can provide much needed support for folks like Lexi by doing your ministry through Focus on the Family. Be the person supplying that ministry through the conduit of Focus. Mm-hmm.
5: Yeah, donate today and get your copy of Another Move, God, when you call 800, the letter A and the word family, or online at focusonthefamily.com/broadcast. And on behalf of the entire team, thanks for listening to Focus on the Family with Jim Daly. I'm John Fuller, inviting you back as we once again help you and your family thrive in Christ.

Is your marriage struggling? Communication breaking down? Trust fading? Conflict that never seems to resolve? Well, there's still hope. Hope Restored Marriage Intensives by Focus on the Family helps couples step away from daily life and focus fully on rebuilding their relationship. And right now, through the Marriage Investment Initiative, Hope Restored is investing $1

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0: 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Sometimes it's just a big old huge blowout. 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I'm Julie Lyles Carr, host of the All Mom Does podcast. 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
7: I wanted to hear Jamie McDonald, Desperate. 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
1: Hey, this is Cece Winans. Psalm 63 talks about God's love being better than life. And that is so true. When I think of the goodness of Jesus and all that he has done, I can't help but praise God. He's worthy of all of our praise, all of our strength. The Bible instructs us to love him with all of our heart, soul, and mind. Why? 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

0: 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Hey, it's Sarah. Peace is possible, and it doesn't depend on your circumstances. Philippians 4, 6, and 7 remind us that we can bring our worries to God, and He guards our hearts.
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2: Online, somebody asked people, like, what's your favorite scripture that's not like a popular scripture? And here's another one. Somebody pointed out it's Psalm 118, 8. Which I guess in some versions of the Bible, it's going to be like that's the middle verse of the Bible.
1: Okay.
2: And it's very simple. It just says, it's better to take refuge in the Lord than to trust in man. It's better to take refuge in the Lord than to trust in man. That is simple. And it's true. Like, who can you trust ultimately? You can be completely, it can be discouraging, honestly. I've been there. The trusting in man thing, but to have someone who will always protect you, always for you, it's better to take refuge in him.

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We hope you'll stand with us as we remember their service this Memorial Day. 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

0: liar.
1: Spirit 105.3, Colossians chapter 2 says, let your lives overflow with thanksgiving for all he has done. That's good for this month and all year.

0: Spirit 105.3.
1: Oh, Sherry thought this was not a big deal. Oh, that doesn't really happen.
0: What are you talking about?
1: This lady that was Australian and then had tonsillectomy, so she had went under anesthesia and then came out with an Irish accent.
0: Right.
1: It's actually a thing. Foreign accent syndrome. Mm-hmm. 150 cases in medical publications.
0: 150.
1: There's a 2016, a Texas woman had jaw surgery and awoke with a variety of accents and a strong British accent primarily.
0: Okay.
1: Isn't that wild?
0: That is interesting, yes.
1: And what I was wondering is, if I fell and hit my head or something, and then I had like a, I don't know, pick like a British.
0: Sure.
1: Like a Polish accent. Uh-huh. And I couldn't do anything about it. And I know you don't like it.
0: What is this you're doing?
1: It's a Polish accent. Posh. Like
0: in, Polish?
1: No, a posh.
0: Oh,
1: accent.
0: Okay. All right.
1: It's quite troubling.
0: We're going to need some more anesthesia.
1: I spoke like this. you'd want it for yourself. I want some.
0: Already.
1: I can't take this anymore.
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3: 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I'm just taking the x-ray or walking somebody down the aisle. But I'm at least being able to show his love.
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0: Brant and Sherry, where you'll walk away encouraged.
1: One thing we got to get over, the idea that God is way out there and he's removed from everything up in heaven. That's not what's going on. He's right there.
2: Like, yeah, I heard someone say he is as close as your breath.
1: Yes, he's right there waiting. 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
1: There's a new book out about being a girl or a young woman in our culture, and part of it made me really sad. It's written by Freya India. Mm-hmm. She's a great writer, but it made me sad because she talked about how we discount how the algorithms can seize on your insecurities.
0: Yes.
1: Let's say she is an example, like you're not satisfied with your lips. You don't mm-hmm. think they look big enough or yeah. something. And then you watch a TikTok video about it. Well, now it knows.
0: Yes, that's right.
1: So the advertising comes at you. So mm-hmm. you're constantly being reminded, what about this filler or that mm-hmm. thing or that? And that's not something anybody ever had to deal with before.
0: Right.
1: You might be self-conscious, but you might finally get so just disgusted with it. You say it out loud to somebody, like, you're beautiful. What are you talking about? You're fine.
0: Yeah.
1: You didn't have this all the time. It is rough.

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And consciously, when we're listening to Spirit 105.3, it's constant worship and praise to Jesus. And it's just something that really can settle in the heart. And it changes your day. It changes the outlook. And it changes the way that we can look at people. It's something that I want my kids to experience every day.

0: Maybe this will surprise you.
1: Even Brant and Sherry will admit, sometimes it's just silly.
2: What?
1: Hey, that might be just what you need.
0: Yeah.
1: Refreshingly odd. 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
1: Okay, here we go. I need to tell you something. I'm a shock jock, in case you're new to the show. Mm-hmm. So I'll say stuff like, what? No way. Not like angry, but more like, that's amazing.
0: Shockingly.
1: I had no idea.
0: Shockingly interesting.
1: Shockingly interesting.
0: Yes, yes. That's
1: yeah. So this is from Abigail. She's actually doing the shock thing here. Mm-hmm. She said, a couple of my friends and I have really been getting into plant facts lately, and I figured you'd be shocked to know that the world record for the most leaves on a single clover. Mm. Mm-hmm. So, like, you get four. That's a lot.
0: That's a lot. Yes. Right? Impressive. Yeah.
1: The most ever, 63 leaves.
0: On one clover.
1: Yep. That's amazing, Abigail.
0: And where would you bring this up so that people can buzz about the show?
1: I don't know, but I had another idea.
0: Okay, great.
1: Like, you know how they have camps for different, like, you can go to computer camp or whatever?
0: Not shock jock camp. Please, no.
1: Please. Okay. Well, then forget it.
2: 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We take showers, hopefully every day. We eat several times a day, ideally good, nutritious food. We don't think about these healthy habits, we just do them. 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What if we did? What would it look like for the Puget Sound to come together in faith, praying together for the Lord's will to be done in Seattle as it is in heaven? 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
3: 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Like, just a big thank you. 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It's not even hype when we say that. That he's good. We could trust him. Like, with our lives. We get to share this. We get to sing about it. You're making it happen. So thank you.

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0: scripture is inspired by God. It corrects us when we're wrong and teaches us to do what's right.
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1: So maybe you're familiar with this guy. His name's Brian Johnson. He's the guy who's trying to extend his life at all costs. I get the...
0: I didn't know his name, but
1: hyperbaric chambers and all that stuff.
0: Yeah.
1: He put something on Twitter. Kind of shocked me. It's like yesterday I saw this. He said, I've been praying the past few weeks. Unsure why. There's good evidence behind prayer. It mimics breath work, calming the nervous system, dropping cortisol, and quieting the brain. Daily prayers show lower depression, anxiety, and pain. I'd like to develop a prayer practice. Growing up, the protocol was written for me, explaining whom to pray to, the structure of the prayer, and the boundary conditions. I don't really know how to pray now.
0: Wow. Where did that come from?
1: That was really honest.
0: Yeah.
1: Got a bunch of responses, and I thought, man, pray for that guy.
2: Did you hear that? Gonna set the world on fire. This just in. For King and Country, the most beautiful colors tour is coming to Seattle Sunday, September 27th at the WAMU Theater. 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You won't want to miss it. Let's set Seattle on fire. I'm gonna set my world on fire. For the Lord. So watch me burn. 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
1: Question, how many friends can you have? They did a study about this, and it's interesting because I don't know how they're defining friend.
0: Uh-huh.
1: Never really understood friendship that way.
0: Okay.
1: But, well, okay, no, this guy's actually saying you can have 150, that you and Max out, 150 Ooh. Actual friends.
0: That is a lot.
1: But the way he's defining it is a meaningful relationship, meaning you could, you said you wouldn't feel awkward about greeting them in an airport lounge. So Ooh. If I saw Steve, hey, Steve.
0: Oh, my goodness, then I have 17,000 friends.
1: I bet you yeah. would. Yeah, I bet you do.
0: That's, I don't like
1: I don't
0: that definition.
1: That's real friendship.
0: No.
1: I like the refrigerator rights definition, mm-hmm. which was if somebody can be in your house and plausibly get up and grab something out of the fridge.
0: Yeah.
1: Like that. Is a really good friend.
0: What if they can pick up a recliner and put it in front of a television and block your view and their wife's view from seeing the TV?
1: I am sorry about that. I am. But
0: that's a friend.
1: I needed to be able to see up close, so I didn't think you guys were interested in the game. Sorry.

0: oddly refreshing.
1: Can I just go off for a second?
2: Yes, please.
1: Yes, please. Please do.
2: By all means.
1: Please go off.
2: Yes. It's
0: refreshingly odd.
1: Unbelievable.
0: This is The Brant Hansen Show.
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4: Okay. I'm about to-

0: Yeah, I think the refrigerator writes definition of friendship is smack on.
1: Yeah, and I
0: what
1: like
0: we're
1: that.
0: Talking about, like, you can only be close with so many people.
1: Mm-hmm.
0: What I've heard is 7 is the number of people that you could max out with of people that if you have over at your house, they could get up and go to the fridge
1: mm-hmm.
0: and get some out of the fridge, and you wouldn't have any alarm bells going off.
1: Right. That makes sense to me.
0: I think so,
1: 7's
0: too.
1: 7's a good number, yeah.
0: And think about it. I mean, if you have people that aren't, you're not close with and mm-hmm. they're visiting
1: mm-hmm.
0: and they get up and go to your fridge and just start milling around.
1: Oh boy.
0: I know.
1: That's
0: it's all
1: and I'm
0: who
1: having
0: do you think yeah. you are. Really? I mean,
1: we're not friends.
0: That is the defining thing.
1: It like, is,
0: no, you
1: yeah.
0: don't know. No, no.
2: 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I'm Erica from The Morning Show inviting you to join me for Sunday brunch. We tend to linger over coffee and laugh and talk about stuff that matters. My hope is that when we slide out of the booth, we both feel a little closer to Jesus. I should tell you, I'm a serious nap advocate too. I mean, Jesus napped. It's in the Bible. So I'm always going to encourage you to take that Sunday nap. Just not during the show. 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
3: Hey, this is Phil Wickham. Doesn't this world just feel like it's getting crazier? And I'm so thankful for Jesus that I wake up in the morning with peace in my heart, with hope and life because of Jesus. It says in the scripture that if you confess with your mouth that Jesus is Lord and believe in your heart that God raised him from the dead, you will be saved. So right now you can cry out to Jesus and know that you are saved and know that heaven is your home and know that you're forgiven. I cannot wait to see him face to face. I'm homesick for heaven.

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Spirit 105.3 will be with you all night. But if not, how about letting God work the night shift for you? Don't spend another sleepless night trying to solve your problems. God is faithful. Rest in Him.

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1: For so many of us, church has different connotations when we think about the church. To me, there is the church, the physical building, but this song is more about the family that makes up the church, about the people, the hands and feet of Jesus, your community, your family, a place where you can get real, a place where you feel loved, and to worship a God that is good. A little church is a song about that spot. I could use a little church right now.

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1: Hi, I'm Max. Even when you don't think God is moving, He is. When you get discouraged, there could be a breakthrough right around the corner. Don't ever give up.
2: 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Producer Sherry is here too. So glad you're listening. And we do a podcast. It's called Brant and Sherry Oddcast. And it's got a lot of extra discussions that we get into, goofy stuff and deeper stuff too. 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
1: Hi, it's Erica. 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
1: Keep seeing this. I wonder if you see this all over the place too. Just all this stuff about AI. Like if you don't use it to write, you're going to be left behind.
0: Yes, yes.
1: Be left behind, left mm-hmm, behind. Mm-hmm. Well, leave me behind.
2: That's what I say. You guys go on.
1: I'm not going to write with it. Writing, like the whole thing about writing mm-hmm. is you struggle
0: yes.
1: with ideas yeah. and that helps you
0: yeah.
1: think.
0: Yes.
1: Which is a wonderful, beautiful thing. It's just like any, like lifting weights. The struggle makes your muscles stronger.
0: That is right. And here's the thing. Like, as you get older, if you don't use it, you will lose it. So if you start just kind
1: right.
0: of passing it off to that, there's a point where you're not working your brain anymore, and that's not going to be great.
1: But you can't be left behind.
0: Yeah. Well, I'll stay back here. Yeah, thanks.
1: I'll stay here.
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0: It's Brant and Sherry, where the laughs serve a purpose.
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this is Champ. Well, I actually grew up listening to Spirit 105.3. My mom and I would jam out in the car. Yeah, it's just always been a part of my everyday. Fantastic way to start the day every morning as I'm driving into work. And just thank you. 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
1: Hey, this is Chris with Stars Go Dim. And I don't know if you've ever been in a point in your life when you can look back and just say, oh my gosh, without God, I don't know where I would be. Looking at God and understanding how much He's done for you and knowing that the only thing that you can do is give Him the highest praise, which is holy, holy, holy.

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1: Here's a study, an official academic study that says the more news you watch, the less you know.
0: The less you know. My goodness, I wasn't even...
1: about what motivates people on the other side politically. Yeah, you. They'll actually show the gap between what you think they're thinking and what they're actually saying.
0: Yeah.
1: And then, but the more news you watch, the crazier everybody is.
0: Absolutely.
1: In your estimation.
0: Yeah.
1: Which makes you less knowledgeable about where people actually might be.
0: Yes, what they actually think and believe. Yeah.
1: Yeah. So I just thought that was really interesting. And in some ways it's heartening because you look at this stuff too, like, yeah, these people that are watching the news, they're convinced that somebody like me is this awful. But like, if you would get to know us and vice versa, actual relationships should be prioritized.
2: Sometimes

Actually, it's been just about a year right now. I started my relationship with God, and I just feel so much more of His presence when I'm listening to Spirit and music that is better for us to listen to and good with the heart.

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1: Brandt and Sherry, where you'll feel the difference right away.
2: Yeah.
1: Refreshingly odd. Oddly refreshing.
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1: It's fascinating. Just about the human brain and how the human brain works. This lady, she's an Australian woman.
0: Mm-hmm.
1: So she's got an Australian accent.
0: Okay.
1: Might.
0: Yes.
1: And then she wakes up after a tonsillectomy. So she went under.
0: Mm-hmm.
1: And she wakes up. She woke up with an Irish accent. She's talking Irish all of a sudden. And I'm part of the reason I want to share this story.
0: Yeah, because you want to show off both of your accents.
1: I want to show off.
0: That's the only.
1: Two.
0: That's the only reason why you told this
1: I just think
0: story.
1: The brain is interesting. Yeah. But I also like to talk in the Irish.
0: Yeah, yeah. Okay.
1: But the strong accent's pretty good
0: we
1: too.
0: We get it. She was Australian. Now she's Irish.
1: But she didn't have a Flemish accent. That's not to mention the thing or the Russian accents. You didn't have that either. I just want to note that.
0: It's amazing how the brain works.
1: But the brain, the brain's a fine thing if you think about it. It's pretty good.
2: Here in the Pacific Northwest, we brush our teeth multiple times a day. 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What if we did? 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

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It just is a space for my soul to be connected to the Maker when I need it, and which is all the time. But in this crazy busy world, mom of three working full time, it just gives me a little bit of space to stay anchored and rooted.

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2: Hey there, my name is Brant. 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
1: We were just talking about trusting your feelings or being, I need to be true to my feelings. We're kind of laughing about that. Like, where do we get this?
0: Yeah.
1: But I went through, sorry, it's going to sound terrible, but I went through a home place, decor place.
0: Yeah, yeah.
1: There's all those little signs you put up on the, like, half of them are scripture, half of them are like, what?
0: Who told you to put that?
1: Trust your heart above all.
0: What?
1: Why? I'm going to put that on the wall.
0: Yeah.
1: That's some of the worst advice you can ever give anybody.
0: And we framed it.
1: Yeah, it's like, okay, but it looks good, doesn't it? Well, it sounds kind of good.
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3: She was talking about being confident going into her interviews, feeling like she's going to actually be able to provide for her family. And, you know, I could kind of relate to her. I have severe dental anxiety, which is why I started volunteering in the clinic, because I wanted to give back to people who might be feeling the same way. We're supposed to be the hands and feet of Jesus. And sometimes we're the pinky toes. I'm not doing the teeth. I'm just taking the x-ray or walking somebody down the aisle. But I'm at least being able to show his love.
4: Thank you, Shelley, for being the pinky toe and loving our neighbors in Seattle.
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0: Brent and Sherry are oddly refreshing, and they agree.
1: 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Yeah! 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
0: Yep, just the right kind of weird.
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1: So the book of Psalms is the longest book in the Bible. It's got a lot of chapters. It's got just amazing imagery. It's just incredible. Mm-hmm. But if you had to sum it up, like an executive summary, I think it would be something like, wow, there's a lot of scary stuff in the world. Mm. But you know what? It doesn't hold a candle to God. It can't possibly compete with him. He's so much bigger and stronger. We have nothing to, we can actually trust him. We have nothing to worry about.

0: 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Lighthearted laughs.
1: I'm sorry.
0: And real substance.
2: Really, sorry, really serious.
1: Oh, really serious. Okay.
0: With even more laughs. 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Oddly refreshing. 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
1: Graduation season is upon us. That means that our show, continuing a tradition of great pomp and circumstance, yes. if you will, mm-hmm. we are handing out honorary doctorates from the show.
2: Yes.
1: Like candy, basically, right. with no
2: strings
1: attached.
2: Oh, they're very popular, yes.
1: Yeah. So if you want an honorary doctorate, you got to tell us what you want one for, and then we'll confer it on you. Mm-hmm. Up here on this stage, we have this lady. She called 855-90-BRANT. That's how you might nominate yourself for mm-hmm. consideration.
3: I'm calling about the doctoral degree, and I feel like that I need one in leadership of four-year-olds for over 30 years in Sunday school. So that ought to get

0: Brant and Sherry. 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

listened since I was a little kid. My dad would always put the radio station on for us, and it would just make us feel really happy. If we were ever fighting in the car, we put the music on, and then instantly it was super peaceful. I'm Emma.

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1: Hi, I'm Erica. 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Didn't seem like enough, but look what Jesus did with that.
2: Hey there, my name is Brant. So glad you're listening. Producer Sherry's here too. We have a phone number if you ever want to call, if you got something nice to say.
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1: Hi, it's Erica, and I believe spending a moment in Narnia is good for the soul. Come on, step into the wardrobe with me. Mr. Beaver said, Aslan is a lion, the great lion.
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1: said Susan, I thought he was a man. 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I shall feel rather nervous about meeting a lion.
3: Safe? Said Mr. Beaver. 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
1: Of course he isn't safe, but he's good. 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
1: Who do I blame? I blame you. Not Sherry. Oh,
0: okay, thank you.
1: You just the general, the public.
0: The listener right now, you're blaming?
1: No, just everybody.
0: Everybody.
1: Even
0: everybody.
1: If people aren't listening, I blame them.
0: For?
1: Because I tweeted something I thought was really funny.
0: Oh, no. And crickets?
1: Yeah. I even checked like 5-10 minutes later, like not even one light. You can't even click the little heart thing.
0: That's really, really hurtful when that happens. Really? Especially when you're doing it.
1: And you're smiling as you
0: do
1: it.
0: You're smiling like this is going to get them. This is going to get them. And it didn't. It didn't get them. They walk right past
1: then
0: it.
1: When there's zero reaction, yeah. Then you know, like.
0: It turns to instant hostility.
1: Well, yeah, it makes me feel like I have to blame myself or them. So, mm-hmm. I mean.
0: Oh, yeah, you.
1: Yeah.
0: Okay, you've made a choice.
1: You guys should be ashamed of yourself.
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3: She was talking about being confident going into her interviews, feeling like she's going to actually be able to provide for her family. And, you know, I could kind of relate to her. I have severe dental anxiety, which is why I started volunteering in the clinic, because I wanted to give back to people who might be feeling the same way. We're supposed to be the hands and feet of Jesus. And sometimes we're the pinky toes. I'm not doing the teeth. I'm just taking the x-ray or walking somebody down the aisle. But I'm at least being able to show his love.
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1: Hey, this is Cece Winans. Psalm 63 talks about God's love being better than life. And that is so true. When I think of the goodness of Jesus and all that he has done, I can't help but praise God. He's worthy of all of our praise, all of our strength. The Bible instructs us to love him with all of our heart, soul, and mind. Why? Because he deserves nothing less. He is worthy of it all.

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1: Oh, here's another really, really good one. We've been talking about this thing online. Somebody asked, what's a favorite scripture of yours? Kind of took off as a post. What's a favorite scripture of yours that's not that popular? And somebody mentioned this, 2 Timothy 1:7, which would be great to memorize because it's so simple and so important. God has not given us a spirit of fear, but of love, power, and a sound mind. God has not given us a spirit of fear. Like, there's so much fear pervasive in our culture and our society. So we're surrounded by it.
0: Yeah.
1: But that's not for us. That's not our thing. It's not from Him. No, what comes from Him is love, power, and a sound mind.
2: I've never seen a morning the sun forgot to rise.

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And consciously, when we're listening to Spirit 105.3, it's constant worship and praise to Jesus. And it's just something that really can settle in the heart. And it changes your day. It changes the outlook. And it changes the way that we can look at people. It's something that I want my kids to experience every day.

0: Maybe this will surprise you.
1: Even Brant and Sherry will admit, sometimes it's just silly.
2: What?
1: Hey, that might be just what you need.
0: Yeah.
1: Refreshingly odd. 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
1: We think you deserve an honorary doctorate, and we're happy to give one out. Will this make people mad who already have doctorates that they would say they've earned the hard way?
0: Yeah? Yes, I think so.
2: Probably.
0: Right.
2: Oh.
0: But to, to help them, we don't have an accreditation to be doing this, right?
1: We're not to say that every time. Anyway, honorary doctorates, we will confer them on you. If you want one, you have to let us know. 855-90-BRANT. You can leave a message there. Just say what you would like a doctorate in.
3: My name is Jamie. I want to be nominated for a doctorate for saying the alphabet backwards quickly and with accuracy every single time. Mm-hmm. Ready? ZYXWVUTSOQPRNM. And I already know doctorate for me. Yeah. I love your show.
1: Oh,
0: she messed it up.
1: She messed it up. We're still giving you one.
0: Oh, are we?
1: Yeah.
0: Oh, my goodness. Look at that. We're at University of Grace.
1: Yeah, the University of Grace. Thanks.
0: You like it?
1: Grace Tech State. Grace Tech State just gave you an honorary doctorate.
4: 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We take showers, hopefully every day. 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We don't think about these healthy habits, we just do them. 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What if we did? What would it look like for the Puget Sound to come together in faith, praying together for the Lord's will to be done in Seattle as it is in heaven? 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
1: When I look at my life, all I can say is that it's a God story, and it's a miracle that I'm still standing here today. When I was 15 years old, my older brother Jacob passed away in a car accident. He was my best friend and my big brother, and ever since then, me and my family have endured some of our darkest days. But over the last few years, God has done so many incredible things in my life, and now I get to travel the country sharing the gospel and getting to stand on stages and share my testimony of what He has done in my life. And I hope that when you hear this song, it's a reminder that your life is a God story.

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1: One thing we got to get over, the idea that God is way out there and he's removed from everything up in heaven. 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He's right there.
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1: Yes, he's right there waiting. 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

0: find so much joy in it. 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
1: Okay. I'm about to

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1: Hey, it's Josh. There is nowhere we go that God has not already been. Walk fearlessly today. Spirit
2: 105.3. Welcome. We're so glad you're listening. And also just want to say thank you. Like, just a big thank you. If you're somebody who supports this radio station, you're breathing life into people. Like, actual hope. We get to talk about the King of Kings and the greatest news of all time. It's not even hype when we say that. That he's good. We could trust him. Like, with our lives. We get to share this. We can sing about it. You're making it happen, so thank you.

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1: Hey, this is Phil Wickham. Doesn't this world just feel like it's getting crazier? And I'm so thankful for Jesus that I wake up in the morning with peace in my heart, with hope and life because of Jesus. It says in the scripture that if you confess with your mouth that Jesus is Lord and believe in your heart that God raised him from the dead, you will be saved. So right now you can cry out to Jesus and know that you are saved and know that heaven is your home and know that you're forgiven. I cannot wait to see him face to face. I'm homesick for heaven.

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1: So maybe you're familiar with this guy. His name is Brian Johnson. He's the guy who's trying to extend his life at all costs. I get the hyperbaric chambers and all that stuff. He put something on Twitter. Kind of shocked me. It's like yesterday I saw this. He said, I've been praying the past few weeks. Unsure why. There's good evidence behind prayer. It mimics breath work, calming the nervous system, dropping cortisol, and quieting the brain. Daily prayers show lower depression, anxiety, and pain. I'd like to develop a prayer practice. Growing up, the protocol was written for me, explaining whom to pray to, the structure of the prayer, and the boundary conditions. I don't really know how to pray now.
0: Wow. Where did that come from?
1: That was really honest.
0: Yeah.
1: Got a bunch of responses. And I thought, man, I'd pray for that guy.
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3: 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And, you know, I could kind of relate to her. I have severe dental anxiety, which is why I started volunteering in the clinic, because I wanted to give back to people who might be feeling the same way. We're supposed to be the hands and feet of Jesus. And sometimes we're the pinky toes. I'm not doing the teeth. I'm just taking the x-ray or walking somebody down the aisle. But I'm at least being able to show his love.
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1: Can I just go off for a second?
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1: please do.
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1: Please go off.
2: Yes. 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
0: refreshingly odd.
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1: Question, how many friends can you have? They did a study about this, and it's interesting because I don't know how they're defining friend.
0: Uh-huh.
1: Never really understood friendship that way.
0: Okay.
1: But, well, okay, no, this guy's actually saying you can have 150, that you and max out 150. Ooh. Actual friends.
0: That is a lot.
1: But the way he's defining it is a meaningful relationship, meaning you could, you said you wouldn't feel awkward about greeting them in an airport lounge. So ooh. If I saw Steve, hey, Steve.
0: Oh, my goodness, then I have 17,000 friends.
1: I bet you would. Yeah, I bet you do.
0: That's, I don't like
1: I don't
0: that definition.
1: That's real friendship.
0: No.
1: I like the refrigerator rights definition, mm-hmm. which was if somebody can be in your house and plausibly get up and grab something out of the fridge.
0: Yeah.
1: Like that is a really good friend.
0: What if they can pick up a recliner and put it in front of a television and block your view and their wife's view from seeing the TV?
1: I am sorry about that. I am. But
0: that's a friend.
1: I needed to be able to see up close. So I didn't think you guys were interested in the game. Sorry.
2: Standing where I stand now, I know that he's the reason. I almost can't believe it.

Jesus taught us to pray and to be united as one. So let's pray the Lord's Prayer together. Just grab the Spirit 105.3 app and click on Open Mic. 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
2: Yeah, I think the refrigerator writes definition of friendship is smack on.
1: Yeah,
2: and
1: I
2: what
1: like
2: we're
1: that.
2: Talking about, like, you can only be close with so many people.
1: Mm-hmm.
2: What I've heard is 7 is the number of people that you could max out with, of people that if you have over at your house, they could get up and go to the fridge
1: mm-hmm.
2: and get some out of the fridge, and you wouldn't have any alarm bells going off.
1: Right. Makes sense to me.
2: I think so, too.
1: 7's a good number, yeah.
2: And think about it. I mean, if you have people that aren't, you're not close with and mm-hmm. they're visiting
1: mm-hmm.
2: and they get up and go to your fridge and just start milling around.
1: Oh, boy.
2: I know.
1: That's...
2: It's fun.
1: And I'm having...
2: Who do you think you are? Really? I mean,
1: we're not friends.
2: That is the defining thing.
1: No, you don't.
3: 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Sometimes it's kind of subtle. Sometimes it's just a big old huge blowout. I'm talking about the relationship between your kids. The sibling thing. As a mom, it's one of the things that I've had to learn how to navigate through the years. I'm Julie Lyles Carr, host of the All Mom Does podcast. 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

Actually, it's been just about a year right now. I've started my relationship with God, and I just feel so much more of His presence when I'm listening to spirit and music that is better for us to listen to and get with the heart.

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1: Father, let your kingdom come. Father in heaven, thank you for this
2: Dear day. God, I praise you because you are always...
3: Hi, Jesus.
0: The Bible reminds us, the Lord is near to all who call on him. That's why God gave us the gift of prayer, because he wants to talk with us.
1: It's like a hotline to God.
2: Yeah, you can just dial him up.
3: Isn't that cool?
0: Jesus taught us to pray, to be united as one. So let's come together as one body to pray the prayer that Jesus gave us.
4: Hey, this is Ann Wilson, and let's pray together. Our Father who art in heaven, hallowed be thy name. Thy kingdom come, thy will be done, on earth as it is in heaven. Give us this day our daily bread, and forgive us our trespasses, as we forgive those who trespass against us. And lead us not into temptation, but deliver us from evil. For thine is the kingdom, and the power, and the glory, forever and ever. Amen.
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1: My daughter, Jada. She's graduating from high school and has spent a lot of years making sure everyone is seen and invited, included. She's always the team mom that gives the younger girls rides and just makes sure that they're invited and seen.
0: Oh, that's so wonderful. And she's going to be going to college soon, Mom?
1: She's heading to Baylor.
0: How you doing?
1: It's hard, but we're excited for her. She's ready.
0: Yeah. Sometimes I know as moms, we feel like maybe we're not, but hey, Mom, you got this.
1: Oh, thanks.
0: You are loved.
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3: She said, my kids have been kind of embarrassed of my smile. 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
3: She was talking about being confident going into her interviews, feeling like she's going to actually be able to provide for her family. And, you know, I could kind of relate to her. I have severe dental anxiety, which is why I started volunteering in the clinic, because I wanted to give back to people who might be feeling the same way. We're supposed to be the hands and feet of Jesus. And sometimes we're the pinky toes. I'm not doing the teeth. I'm just taking the x-ray or walking somebody down the aisle. But I'm at least being able to show his love.
0: Thank you, Shelley, for being the pinky toe and loving our neighbors in Seattle.
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Prayer helps you let go of your fears, and that's a prayer. Make it well, Spirit 105.3. 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

Spirit 105.3. There's a beautiful verse that says, "Be still and know that I'm God." Another translation says, "Stop striving and know that I am God." I'm leaning into that today.

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This Memorial Day weekend, we honor their service. 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

0: here as well. All gave some gave all. Pastor Jesse, I always think about Jesus this weekend, Memorial Day weekend, because he made the ultimate sacrifice for us.
1: That's right. When you think about what Jesus did on that cross, it's the greatest demonstration of love. Each person that's died for our country, it's almost like pointing to Jesus in that ultimate deliverance, that ultimate salvation. Because our home right now is America, but our home eternally is heaven. We are citizens in heaven, and Jesus is the way, the truth, and the life. We wouldn't get there without Jesus. Erica, we contribute nothing. Mm-hmm. We contribute zero. Jesus did it all, and it's great. You receive that gift. As you're going through Memorial Day and you're thinking about sacrifice and redemption and blessings and people who have served you, give thanks to the people. Pray for the families. And then also thank God that he has provided the perfect solution and remedy for our sin. And ultimately, we are in his family forever, and home is heaven.

Spirit 105.3. I'm Erica. Did you see an actual blue sky earlier? Like, I drove in at 4:30. I'm like, thank you, Lord. Summer is almost here. Spirit 105.3.

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1: Good morning. Well, there isn't really anything going on right now.
2: Really?
1: It's just wide open.
2: I think I know why.
1: Why?
2: Memorial Day weekend, probably a lot of people taking a 4-day.
3: Ooh,
1: you think
3: that's
1: so?
3: That's a good idea.
1: Or it could be.
2: We're already here.
1: It could be that it's Friday.
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1: Okay, well, I think maybe we need a jingle.
2: Okay.
3: All right.
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3: All right. 3, 2, 1.
1: Friday light.
3: Should have been 1, 2, 3. I got thrown out. I wasn't expecting that.
1: It's probably going to be busy, though, the whole rest of the weekend. So enjoy right now. 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
3: Nice bright blue skies this morning. Going to stick around for a couple of days. We'll be in the low 70s for the next 3 days. Plenty of sunshine right until Monday comes around. A little bit of rain, so might be set for some indoor activities that day. If you're leaving the radio on for the dog while you work this morning in Bremerton, it's 51 degrees for you right now at 542.
4: The dog's so happy about that. Thank you, Producer Max. Something to inspire you now from Sanctified-ish. Prayer is honestly the coolest thing ever. You're over here in your living room, messy bun, coffee in hand, and the God of the universe is like, I'm listening. Go ahead. How is that not incredible?
5: 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Here in the Pacific Northwest, we brush our teeth multiple times a day. We take showers, hopefully every day. We eat several times a day, ideally good, nutritious food. We don't think about these healthy habits. We just do them. And if all these things are good for us and good for the people around us, why wouldn't we take the time for prayer? What if we did? What would it look like for the Puget Sound to come together in faith, praying together for the Lord's will to be done in Seattle as it is in heaven? Well, you're invited every day, 7 days a week at 5 a.m., 9 a.m., noon, or 5 p.m., whatever time works best for you, to not just listen, but to join in praying as we pray the Lord's Prayer together. And if you'd like to lead us in the Lord's Prayer, please text the word Amen to 89419.
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My name is Erica, and what a beautiful morning. Kicking off the weekend with some thoughts about gratitude. Man, we have so much to be grateful for as this weekend begins, thinking about those who lay down their lives so we could be free to worship Jesus this morning. But if I'm honest, sometimes I gotta choose gratitude. It really is a decision. King David had to do that. In one of the Psalms, he writes, "I will give thanks to you, Lord. I will." This dude was always hiding in a cave from somebody who wanted to kill him, or somebody in his family was mad at him. King David did not have an easy life. And maybe you're going, "I'm not in a cave this morning, but I'm in a car and I'm stressed out. Nobody's trying to kill me, but I'm wondering what's going on at work. I'm wondering what's going on in my family." Hey, you can choose this morning. You can say, "I will give thanks to the Lord with all my heart. I will tell of all your wonderful deeds." I'm going to play this song, Gratitude, for you. And maybe in the next few minutes, you can just press pause on all of those things that are freaking you out and just give thanks, choose to the Lord, and remember all of his wonderful deeds. Sometimes we have to tell ourselves about how faithful he's been.

0: On behalf of Donna and Max, we're just thankful for you. Thanks for being here and hanging out with us.
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2: Well, there really aren't any slowdowns anywhere, so, I mean, that's good. Great for you. But since it's a holiday weekend, you can expect things to get much busier later. So yeah. 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
0: Thank you, Donna. 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
3: Going to be a great day for you on this Friday. Plenty of sunshine. You can already see the bright blue skies. We'll be in the low 70s for most of the days this weekend. Might see some rain on Monday once it gets here. If you're eating mini wheats this morning in Mill Creek, it's 51 degrees for you right now at 6:03.
0: The frosted ones, right?
3: Oh, well, that's the only kind.
0: Okay, then we can still be friends. 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Something to make you smile now from I Love Washington. You know you're from Washington when the mountain is out is a complete sentence that dictates the mood of an entire state. Oh, the mountain's going to be out.

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1: 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Thank you for listening. My prayer for you today is that God meets you right where you are and fills your heart with peace. 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
1: Leanna Crawford from Camino on Your Spirit 105.3. I'm Erica. What a simply gorgeous Friday morning. I'm so glad to have your company. Boy, I was a nervous wreck going over to my friend's house the other night. It was Wednesday night small group, and I'm not typically nervous, but you see, I'm on this healthy eating kick, and I know Donna. Donna and Paul, they put out this charcuterie board that is like temptation on a counter. But then I thought, Donna's more of the savory type, so it's usually olives and deviled eggs and, you know, cheese cubes, and I'm more of the carby type. I walk in. It was breakfast for dinner theme. Cinnamon rolls, muffins, waffles. The waffle broke me because it came with blueberry syrup warmed up.
2: I'm going to be playing the secret sound too.
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1: I wanted to hear Jamie McDonald, Desperate. It like re-energizes me, you know, because I'm in recovery now, and it kind of reminds me when I was desperate to have Jesus Christ in my life.

Spirit 1053, good morning. I'm Erica. Hey, is it too early to roll the windows down? I am here to remind you that God loves you exactly as you are. He wouldn't change a thing about you.

0: precious. You are so precious. It's Ryan Stevenson singing you into the first unofficial weekend of summer on Spirit 105.3. I'm Erica, and Ryan is on the phone. I don't know if you know this, but he is from Oregon, a Pacific Northwest boy. My husband and I have been toying with the idea of taking a road trip to Crater Lake. I think it's 8 hours away. Do you think we should do it?
1: Yeah, 100%. It's breathtaking. It's jaw-dropping. It's one of the seven natural wonders of the world, and it's just unbelievable sight to go up there and see. It takes a minute to get up there, but once you do, I mean, you can just sit there and stare at it and just be in complete awe. It's definitely something you need to see.
0: Okay, Crater Lake, I'll do it. Have you been there? Text me at 89419.
2: 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I'm the worship pastor at River of Life in Kent. 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
3: Well, there's not much going on the roads right now. In Renton on North 167, it's busy right at 405, and that is it.
0: Wow.
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0: Thank you, Donna. This Memorial Day, Linwood American Legion Post 37 will be honoring the bravest men and women who ever lived. Those who willingly gave their lives so we could be free. 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
4: Going to be a very nice day for you on this Friday. Plenty of sunshine, blue skies. We'll be in the low 70s. So comfortable out there. Shouldn't be too hot. Going to be like that Saturday and Sunday. Looking like some rain could be coming for the holiday on Monday. If you're still thinking about last night's bedtime story this morning in Puyallup, it's 52 degrees for you right now. It's 628.
0: Thank you, producer Max. 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There is no greater love than to lay down one's life for one's friends.

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More God time. What if traffic is actually a chance to feel more positive and peaceful all day long? All because you had more time with Jesus on the road this morning. 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

0: weekend to be thankful for all Jesus has done. Spirit 105.3. My name is Erica. Everybody in the PNW loves low tide week. The beaches have been covered with people, little kids, dogs, everybody's excited. But I got to tell you, I feel so sorry for the sea creatures who, you know, live these very quiet, happy lives until all of a sudden a million hands are touching them. You know, I heard a kid go, "Look, I got a shrimp. Is this crab dead or alive?" You know, and then do the anemones sting?
1: Okay, don't hurt yourself.
0: They're probably like, when is high tide back?
2: Here in the Pacific Northwest, we brush our teeth multiple times a day. 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What if we did? What would it look like for the Puget Sound to come together in faith, praying together for the Lord's will to be done in Seattle as it is in heaven? 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

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And I texted this back, this verse. 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

0: God is always going to be faithful to you. 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I'm Erica, and how do you feel about roller coasters? Because it's the opening weekend at Wild Waves. I am anti-roller coaster, a total chicken. I'm the one on the ground taking the pictures. But a woman overheard a wonderful conversation the other day between a dad and his kid. And the dad said to his son, it's very brave to go on a roller coaster. And it's also brave to say you don't want to go on a roller coaster. And I think that right there is absolute wisdom, don't you?
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2: In Lacey on South 5 near Carpenter Road, we've got a crash blocking the left lane. That's affecting you to Marvin Road. And heading out of Auburn on North 167, just starting to slow down from Highway 18 to 277th, again at 405. Then on North 405, it does get busy from Highway 169 to Sunset Boulevard. And out of North Seattle on South 5, it's crowded from Northgate to Lake City Way. Now, we've got a field reporter at SeaTac, and she is saying that it is heavy traffic.
0: Woo!
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0: Oh!
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0: Thank you so much, Donna. Splash into the long weekend at Wild Waves or ride the coasters. Opening day is tomorrow, and the weather is going to be perfect for water park adventures and roller coaster adventures. 11 to 6. That actually sounds really fun.
3: Yeah, sunblock season is officially activated. Bright blue skies. If you care about what the UV is, I think it's going to be high today. My wife talks about this all the time.
0: Really?
3: I don't know what it means. But it just means it's bright, and you might get sunburnt a little bit more easy than normal. So keep that in mind all weekend long. Going to be in the 70s. And then rain by the time Monday rolls around. That's what the forecasts are calling for. If you're hitting the road this weekend with the family in Maltby, it's 52 degrees for you right now. It's 7:01.
0: 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Okay, you may discover that slowing down actually means noticing more. 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Something to make you smile now from Simon Holland. He's my favorite. I love putting on a pair of shorts from last summer and finding a grill brush in the back pocket.

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1: Hey, it's Sarah with today's reset. 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He is a new creation. 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

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God.

0: thanking God for the bravest heroes of all as we kick off Memorial Day weekend together. I'm Erica on Spirit 105.3. So appreciate you being here. Rooster Club, you mean a lot to us. Rod from Spanaway is on the phone. By the way, we love when you call and say hi. 206-333-1053. Donna, Max, and I, we all appreciate you so much. What's up, Rod?
1: Oh, Rooster Crew, you guys do a great job. You know, I am so thankful for all of you.
0: That means a lot, Rod. We're thankful for you.
1: You guys have a blessed weekend.
0: You too. What are your plans?
1: Well, I've got to work. I have to work Sunday, and I have to work on Memorial Day.
0: And how do you feel about that?
1: You know, Erica, it comes down to that thing of, you know, you do your job, and you do it to the best, to the glory of God.
0: That's it. That's where the joy comes in. And I always believe when I'm working on a holiday, it means God has me there for a reason. Like, I'm on mission more than other days.
1: Exactly. You know, and you just take a deep breath and move on. I mean, it's the way it goes.
0: I hear ya. I'm going to still wish you a really wonderful weekend because God's got stuff for you, even when you're working on holidays.
1: Oh, I'm pretty sure he does.
2: Did you hear that? Gonna set the world on fire. This just in. 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Let's set Seattle on fire. I'm gonna set my world on fire. 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
1: Camping out on God's goodness this morning on Spirit 105.3. I'm Erica with my dear friend, Pastor Jesse from Grace Community Church in Auburn. We're getting a Costco sample of summer here in the Northwest, and you can already see it this early. Good morning.
2: Good morning, Erica. Sun shines out. It's feeling great.
1: Well, Pastor Jesse, we are coming up on Memorial Day, which is a very special day. And for me, a chance to just pause and be grateful for our military, our heroes, intentionally. What are some ways we can do that and remember the human beings who made the greatest sacrifice you can make in this life?
2: I love it that you're highlighting gratitude, because, Erica, it's easy to take our nation for granted, the freedoms we have, the rights we have. I mean, just think about gathering and praising Jesus and sharing our faith and being able to pray. And there's so many countries where that's illegal. There's persecution that's intense. Nigeria, they're being killed. And all of those blessings, they came through people who served and didn't just serve, you know, halfway. They gave up everything. And there's no greater love than to lay down your life. So we are inspired, and we need to remember there are some things that have a great cost, and it's worth it.

0: Danny Gokey inspiring you. And my apologies to producer Max for singing during that song. Boy, I love that one. I'm never prouder to be an American than I am on Memorial Day weekend. Glad you're here on Spirit 105.3.
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2: Heading out of North Seattle on South 5, it is busy from Northgate past 520 and into Seattle on North 5. The slowdown starts around Alboro Place. In Renton on North 405, it's crowded from Highway 167 to 44th, and that's really actually just about it.
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3: Very nice day for you on this Friday. Just kicking off a great weather trend as we start the weekend. Clear and in the 70s. Expect to see that for like the next 3 days. Might be a little bit damp on the tail end of the long weekend. If you're leaving the radio on for your dog while you're at work this morning in Marysville, it's 55 degrees for you right now. It's 7:33.
0: 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Something to inspire you now from my man C.S. Lewis, who wrote The Chronicles of Narnia. Joy is the serious business of heaven. Here's For King and Country.

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On Spirit 105.3, I'm Erica. What is the tiniest thing that is bringing you joy right now? Text it in to 89419. That's 89419. And you could be going to see For King and Country in Seattle this September with somebody you love. Text in the tiniest thing that's bringing you joy to 89419. Sometimes

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This is the whole process for listening to Spirit 105.3. You ready? Okay, there you go. Endless hope that comes from Jesus. Just tap the app. For Spirit 105.3.

0: King and Country with a little assist from Michael W. Smith on Your Spirit 105.3. I'm Erica. You've still got time to text in your tiniest joy, the thing that's bringing you joy right now, because we tried to call you and you and no answer. So make sure that if your phone rings in the next few minutes, you answer. It could be me saying you've won a chance to go see for King and Country. Okay, tiny joys. Last night, my husband and I were walking in Edmonds, and it was right around 6:30. And of course, we heard the train signal. And I said, wait a second. I think our friends, Donna and Paul, are on that train. They were going to travel to Vancouver to catch a ship to Alaska. I said, I think they're on there. Let's text them right now. Well, they must have been busy with their suitcases or whatever. They didn't text back. But I stood on the side of that curb by the train near Dimitri's in Edmonds, and I waved to every single person on that train. They must have thought I was crazy. Paul and Donna didn't see me, but I know I brought tiny joy to somebody else, I'm sure.
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0: 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How are you?
1: I am terrific.
0: What's your name?
1: My name's Bonnie.
0: Bonnie, and what does your grandson call you?
1: This one calls me Grammy. A few of them call me Mimi. I have many, many hats.
0: That is so sweet. Well, Grammy, we love the text you just sent in. Would you share it with us on the radio?
1: It is my joy to drive. I've been driving all my grandsons to school for the past 4 years since I retired. Just to talk with them and pass on wisdom, and then just to hear what they have to tell me. You know, I could put them on the bus, but I wouldn't give these times for anything.
0: That is so touching to me. I love that, Bonnie.
1: Well, and we listen to the radio every morning, and I get to share Jesus with them, and it just makes me so happy. You know, we have it on all day long.
0: Bonnie, you are just a delight, and it makes me so happy, so full of joy to tell you, you and somebody you love, maybe your grandson, are going to see For King and Country in Seattle. Oh,
1: they are my favorite group since I saw the movie last year. It was such a wonderful movie, and I wanted to bring this grandson, his name is Charlie, to hear them. And I can't be more excited. So thank you so much for giving me a lot of joy. Not a little, a lot of joy this morning.
0: I want to say God bless you for being a wonderful grandmother.
1: Oh, it's probably the best job I've ever had.
0: Bonnie, you're wonderful. This is For King and Country, an unsung hero. Also the name of the movie Bonnie just mentioned.

0: playing that for King and Country Song this morning for Bonnie. Grammy Bonnie, who drives her grandson to school every single morning. They love For King and Country, and what a joy to be able to tell them this morning that they're going to go see For King and Country live in Seattle. I love my job, and I love you. Thanks for being here on Spirit 105.3.
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2: In Lacey on South 5 near Carpenter Road, we still have that crash blocking the left lane. That is backing things up to Marvin Road. Then in Seattle on North 5 near 45th Street, somebody is stuck in the left lane. It is slow to Mercer. And in Snohomish, heading south on Highway 9 near Bickford Avenue, hearing about a crash there, so watch out for that. And things are getting busier in all the usual spots. Traffic is from Coastal Farm and Ranch, where summer savings start now. 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
0: Thank you so much, Donna. 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
3: Well, a great day for you weather-wise. Setting up for a really nice weekend. Plenty of sunshine. The blue sky will be sticking around. We'll be in the low 70s each of the next 3 days, looking like rain in the forecast on Monday for the long weekend. If you're eating mini wheats in Monroe this morning, it's 55 degrees for you right now at 8:03.
0: We all like the frosted here.
3: Oh, yeah. Only
0: on the
3: way
0: morning
3: to do it.
0: Show. Yeah, I think it really is. Hey, thanks, Producer Max. 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Something to make you smile now from I Love Washington. You know you're from Washington when the mountain is out is a complete sentence that dictates the mood of the entire state. Good mood just ahead.

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1: I'm Josh. God calls us not to just be peacekeepers, but to be peacemakers. Step into that today.

0: remember, the Lord God is fighting for you today. He promises that in his word. Spirit 105.3, how about this beautiful Friday? So thankful with you. My name is Erica, and I really enjoy traveling vicariously through my friends. Heidi and Mel travel all around the world, and it's always so much fun to see their pictures on social media. Right now, they're in Peru, which is fascinating. And Heidi was posting all of these pictures of llamas, one of my favorite animals, definitely in my top 10. I'll never forget meeting an emotional support llama on Cannon Beach, one of the best days of my life. So I commented on Heidi's post and I said, hey, can you bring a llama in your suitcase back from Peru for me? And she texted back, well, Mel says, do you want that in jerky or steak form? I think they forgot I'm a vegetarian. And that I really love llamas. Mel!
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2: She was talking about being confident going into her interviews, feeling like she's going to actually be able to provide for her family. And, you know, I could kind of relate to her. I have severe dental anxiety, which is why I started volunteering in the clinic, because I wanted to give back to people who might be feeling the same way. We're supposed to be the hands and feet of Jesus, and sometimes we're the pinky toes. I'm not doing the teeth. I'm just taking the x-ray or walking somebody down the aisle, but I'm at least being able to show his love.
0: Thank you, Shelley, for being the pinky toe and loving our neighbors in Seattle.
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0: The price of freedom is visible in every white cross, on every grave. Spirit 105.3, I'm Erica. Memorial Day is a time to be grateful for our heroes who paid the price so we could have the freedom to worship Jesus together this morning. Boy, am I grateful. My friend Pastor Jesse is with us this morning. I feel like it's such a great weekend to say thank you out loud to God. Maybe when you're saying grace over the dogs and the burgers this weekend.
1: Yes. And a lot of people, if you say, hey, can I pray before we eat? They're going to say yes. Even if they don't know God yet, it's a good risk, a relationship risk, a gospel risk. And Erica, it also stands out to me that this is Pentecost Sunday, right before Memorial Day.
0: Oh, yeah, I forgot about that.
1: When you think about Pentecost, God giving us his presence, the Holy Spirit,
0: yes,
1: who is our comforter. And oh, I pray for comfort. And I pray for those who are grieving lost loved ones, for God's peace and for God's presence. And I think Pentecost Sunday reminds us that we're not alone. Mm. And even if we've lost loved ones, the Holy Spirit is in us and with us and will provide supernatural comfort and even hope that's greater than our grief.

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3: In Seattle on North 5 near 45th Street, somebody is stuck in the left lane. That is backing things up to Mercer. Then it's Nohomish heading south on Highway 9 near Bickford Avenue. We've got a crash that's affecting you to 30th Street, so that's going to be... That's quite a little bit of a backup, so hang in there. Travel times for you. Everett to Seattle's running about 35 minutes. Linwood to Bellevue's going to take you about 23 minutes. Renton to Bellevue is at about 16 minutes. Boy, that's the shortest time I've seen in a long time. And Federal Way to Seattle is going to take you about 40 minutes. These are actually really good times compared to yesterday.
4: Good.
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4: Donna, such a faithful friend. 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This Memorial Day, Linwood American Legion Post 37 will be honoring the bravest men and women who ever lived, those who willingly gave their lives so you and I could be free. 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
5: Hopefully staying dry on Monday, although it does look like there's a little bit of rain in the forecast. But the good news is, like every other day leading up until then, is going to be picturesque.
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5: We'll be in the low 70s, a ton of bright blue sky and sunshine for you. Should be plenty of opportunities to enjoy the great outdoors on this long weekend. If you're still thinking about last night's bedtime story this morning in Olympia, it's 58 degrees for you right now at 8:32.
4: 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There is no greater love than to lay down one's life for one's friends.

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1: Rhonda from South Prairie made it through on a beautiful Friday morning. I hear you're working from home.
2: I am. I work for a company where all of our doctors go to adult family homes, assisted living, so that these elderly people can get taken care of without having to worry about getting to an office.
1: Wow. Thank you for doing what you do. The question is, you got the windows open this morning?
2: You know, it is, but the blinds are shut because I got the sun shining right on me. But, you know, in an hour or two, those blinds will be open.
1: That's so fun. Well, I'm so happy to tell you, you're playing the Spirit Secret Sound right now for a shot at winning $7,770 plus $500 to give away from Elite Roofing.
2: That sounds great. We would go somewhere, you know, we got 3 days. We love to go to the ocean, Long Beach, seaside.
1: Yes.
2: We love all of them.
1: Oh, that sounds wonderful. I'm right there with you watching the sunset.
2: Yes, ma'am.
1: Well, Rhonda, let's do this. Let's play the Spirit Secret Sound. Here it comes. One more time. Rhonda, what is that?
2: Well, it sounds like when you have a book and you flip through all the pages and it kind of makes that flipping sound.
1: Let's ask the kids, is it flipping the pages of a book?
3: That was an epic guess. Next time, I just know you'll win the piggy bank.
1: I agree with my niece. That's my niece, Kenzie.
2: She's adorable.
1: Thank you. She really is. Rhonda, you've got another chance to win over $8,000 from Elite Roofing before the 3-day weekend starts at 12:30 with Sarah. Have a lovely weekend.
2: You as well.
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1: Father, let your kingdom come. 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
0: The Bible reminds us, the Lord is near to all who call on him. 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
3: Isn't that cool?
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0: Jesus taught us to pray, to be united as one. 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
5: Hi, this is Jessica from Project Serve, and I just want to take a moment and ask if you would please join me as we pray the Lord's Prayer together. 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Your kingdom come, your will be done, on earth as it is in heaven. Give us today our daily bread, and forgive us our trespasses, as we forgive those who trespass against us. And lead us not into temptation, but deliver us from evil. For yours is the kingdom, the power, and the glory, forever and ever. Amen.
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Actually, it's been just about a year right now. I've started my relationship with God, and I just feel so much more of his presence when I'm listening to spirit and music that is better for us to listen to and give with the heart.

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1: You are just totally loved by God. It's that simple. There's no catch. Hi, I'm Erica. It's Erica and Kathy for Spirit 105.3 and World Concern. And what a joy it is to invite you to spread the hope and love of Jesus that we found. Kathy, I feel so blessed to be part of the Hope Squad. How did it start?
2: So the Hope Squad was created as a way for those of us that may never be able to and probably wouldn't want to travel to some of the places where World Concern is. Yeah. To reach people with really practical needs and spiritual needs, needing to hear the gospel and be introduced to Jesus. The Hope Squad is a way that any of us can join God in what he's doing in these places, participate in that. When someone gives to World Concern, joins the Hope Squad, that's the focus of what their gift is doing. It's bringing the love of Jesus in word and deed to those in need around the world.
1: Wow. 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
8: We had the scariest, windiest day ever recently. My friend had a massive trampoline picked up, flipped, and landed two houses down. But he sent me another picture from that same day of his flimsy little yard sign promoting Easter services at his church, standing strong through the storm. 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

be honest, I want to worship Jesus every day. I want my kids to be worshiping the Lord. And consciously, when we're listening to Spirit 105.3, it's constant worship and praise to Jesus. And it's just something that really can settle in the heart. And it changes your day. It changes the outlook. And it changes the way that we can look at people. That's something that I want my kids to experience every day.

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I'm on a piece of driftwood with a cup of coffee in my hand. 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

0: Leanna Crawford on Spirit 105.3. She lives in Nashville now, but she's from Camino. I feel like giving her a message saying, come home. It is so beautiful. I give this weather 10 out of 10 stars. How about you? My husband Will and I have been walking by the sound almost every day together. And yesterday, over near Marina Beach, there was the cutest little girl I've ever seen holding the leash of the cutest dog I've ever seen. And I smiled at her and she smiled up at me really big. And she said, I got a dog. And I said, oh, you do? And he is so fluffy. And she nodded and said, yes. And I mean, it was like landing in a Pixar movie. The whole thing was so cute. So I turned to my husband. I said, you know, if you got me a dog, that's how happy I'd be. And he said, yeah, but it would be weird because you would probably do the same thing walking up to people. Look, I got a dog. And he would be right.
1: 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We take showers, hopefully every day. We eat several times a day, ideally good, nutritious food. We don't think about these healthy habits, we just do them. And if all these things are good for us and good for the people around us, why wouldn't we take the time for prayer? What if we did? What would it look like for the Puget Sound to come together in faith, praying together for the Lord's will to be done in Seattle as it is in heaven? Well, you're invited every day, 7 days a week at 5 a.m., 9 a.m., noon, or 5 p.m., whatever time works best for you, to not just listen, but to join in praying as we pray the Lord's Prayer together. 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

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I'm Erica on Spirit 105.3. I never feel more grateful to be an American than I do on Memorial Day weekend. Think about it when you drive past the cemeteries and you see the flags and the crosses. Thank you, God, for the bravest heroes

Hi, this is Champ. Well, I actually grew up listening to Spirit 105.3. My mom and I would jam out in the car. Yeah, it's just always been a part of my everyday. Fantastic way to start the day every morning as I'm driving into work. And just thank you. Thanks for being there.

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0: That is Seth Schleter on Spirit 105.3. Some schools have already started their long weekend if the kids are out of school for you. I know one of your favorite places is Dave and Buster's. What are your kids like?
1: Oh, they love any of it. They love to play anything from that little hippo game to any basketball game. Mm-hmm. Yeah.
0: My daughter found the one where you can get all the rubber ducks.
1: Oh, yeah. Mine did, too. She loved that.
0: We've got like 5 of those at home now.
1: Mm-hmm.
0: I'm trying to equate like the amount of tokens versus the plastic duck, and I'm pretty sure Dave and Buster's won.
1: Right, we spent $20 on these 50-cent little ducks.
0: But it's the memories.
1: right.
2: Did you hear that? Gonna set the world on fire. This just in. 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

life is really hard. My job is really hard. And I just need the constant encouragement. And I just need as many moments of worship throughout the day.

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Yes, we do. And your chance to sing along with this one at the close of summer, right? Here's your unofficial kickstart to summer this weekend, but this will be the finale. Lauren Daigle at the Washington State Fairgrounds in September.

They brought hope. They showed courage and committed all they had. Honoring the brave men and women who gave the ultimate sacrifice for freedom and standing with their families. Thank you. 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

0: That is Torrin Wells on Spirit 105.3. Who will you be honoring this weekend?
1: Yes, I'm remembering my dad this weekend. He was a veteran of World War II as a 17-year-old, and then Korea, and then Vietnam. He was retired major, U.S. Marine Corps. His name is Harry B. Randall III. He ended up going into the ministry and then had 25 years in the ministry. And I miss him greatly. He was a great dad. I had no brothers. He was the best man at my wedding, and just a tremendous man of God. I was very blessed to have him as a father.
0: I love having coffee with you in the morning. Cups up.
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0: 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Chris from Kirkland made it through. 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
1: And I'm speechless. I don't even know. I mean, I've had all these guesses in my head, and now I don't know what to do.
0: Well, how about this? How about I play it a couple of times? I let you know that if you correctly get it right, $7,770. And an additional $500 to pass along to anyone you choose. No pressure. That's just information. Okay. All thanks to Elite Roofing. What is this?
1: So I kept thinking it was something mechanical, but all the mechanical things that I thought have been guessed. I keep looking at them. So I think it's biting into an apple.
0: All right. Are we biting into an apple?
2: Ooh, that guess was a swing and a miss. Next time you're going to knock it out of the park.
1: So I need to go back to my mechanical guesses, I guess.
0: Well, we've got one more chance to play coming up today at 3:30. Then we break for the holiday weekend. And yeah, we're really getting up there. I mean, I would take this time to check all those previously guessed answers at spirit1053.com.
1: Okay, I will do that. Thank you so much, Sarah. It was lovely to talk to you.
0: So nice to meet you. Have a great weekend.
1: Thank you.
3: 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We take showers, hopefully every day. We eat several times a day, ideally good, nutritious food. We don't think about these healthy habits, we just do them. And if all these things are good for us and good for the people around us, why wouldn't we take the time for prayer? What if we did? What would it look like for the Puget Sound to come together in faith, praying together for the Lord's will to be done in Seattle as it is in heaven? Well, you're invited every day, 7 days a week at 5 a.m., 9 a.m., noon, or 5 p.m., whatever time works best for you, to not just listen, but to join in praying as we pray the Lord's Prayer together. 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

0: So good. You want to sing along with that one and all new music from For King and Country? I feel so special. They chose Seattle as one of a handful of cities. I think there's only 16 in the whole country that get these guys for an album release, and they're coming here in September. WAMU Theater, I don't remember all the details. I just know that tickets went on sale today. So you got to scoop them up because, I mean, the last few times that For King and Country have come to town, they've sold out the venue. This is not one you're going to want to wait on. If you want to get tickets, maybe give them for a Father's Day gift, a graduation gift. They put on one of the best performances ever. And these guys are so genuine, so authentic. They love to come here and they've got brand new music. It's called the Beautiful Colors Tour. 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

0: That is Torin Wells on Spirit 105.3. My name is Sarah. When you've got little kids or grandkids and they're getting ready to start preschool or even before, you know that in order for you to be able to function throughout the day, you have to know they are in excellent care. And it's with that that I want to let you know about the King's Early Learning Center grand opening next Saturday, May 30th. So this is just a week away. Krista Ministries campus in Shoreline, King's Schools is so excited to serve all students younger than kindergarten age in this new space. And the whole open house where you can preview all the classrooms, find out more, even enter to win a free month of tuition at the Early Learning Center. They're going to have bouncy houses, face painting, coffee, treats, a free tour. Come check it out and text your friends that have been wondering where is their son or daughter going to do preschool and childcare. Let them know about this open house. Send me the word event to 89419.
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9: Hi, this is Megan. 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

I'm Laura from Lacey, and I love listening to Spirit 105.3. It just is a space for my soul to be connected to the Maker when I need it, and which is all the time. But in this crazy busy world, mom of three, working full time, it just gives me a little bit of space to stay anchored and rooted.

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1: Hey, it's Erica. Jesus wept too. 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
1: Hey, this is Phil Wickham. Doesn't this world just feel like it's getting crazier? And I'm so thankful for Jesus that I wake up in the morning with peace in my heart, with hope and life because of Jesus. It says in the scripture that if you confess with your mouth that Jesus is Lord and believe in your heart that God raised him from the dead, you will be saved. So right now you can cry out to Jesus and know that you are saved and know that heaven is your home and know that you're forgiven. I cannot wait to see him face to face. I'm homesick for heaven.

0: It's Spirit 105.3. My name is Taylor Mills. Thank you for hanging out with me. I started thinking today about, have you ever been driving around and you lose your cell signal and you're using a GPS to get where you're going, right? Maybe you're in the mountains and the higher you get, well, it doesn't change anything. The higher you go, the harder sometimes it is to connect. I was thinking about that with my life spiritually and with Jesus. You know, there have been seasons where I felt like God was quiet and I assumed something's wrong. Like, oh my gosh, I'm lost. What am I going to do? Where's God? Where am I going to go? I can't do this. Well, silence doesn't always mean distance. In life, we climb. We have different terrain we've never been on. We've never walked before. But God is right there. Don't forget that. Heaven is never absent, ever. Maybe we're just going places and seeing certain views from the mountaintop that we've never seen. God doesn't lose his GPS signal with you, my friend.
1: I'm going to be playing the secret sound, too.
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3: 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Right now, I'm living with my two dogs and my baby girl, two years old. I'm a first responder.
2: Is that what brought you to Fulton?
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Spirit 105.3. Hey, it's Taylor. There are certain songs that I could listen to over and over and over. This is one of them. It's called Worthy of It All, CeCe Winans. Who am I kidding? I could listen to all of her songs over and over.

There's no other station that I can listen to that uplifts me so much and sets my heart on God when I need him most, because I get so distracted throughout the day, and then Spirit 105.3 is there to remind me what's really important.

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0: Summertime is officially right around the corner. Hey, it is Taylor. 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I started looking up what maybe we're worried about. Well, if you are a parent, you're worrying about getting your kids maybe not just laying around on their devices all summer long, but getting them out and about and socializing and connecting. We're worried about childcare. What are we going to do while we work? Where are our kids going to be? The financial strains, all the things. It's just a reminder that you never know what somebody's going through. Show a little more kindness.
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My dad would always put the radio station on for us, and it would just make us feel really happy. If we were ever fighting in the car, we put the music on, and then instantly it was super peaceful.

Nothing like the Friday feeling. I hope you're having a good afternoon. My name's Taylor Mills at Spirit 105.3. I feel like you need to be reminded that God has never looked at your life and thought, well, I give up. I'm done with this person. No, he's right there next to you. Yeah, I don't

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1: Hi, it's Erica. 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But what they found in the darkness, in the nothingness, were millions of galaxies. What looked to be empty was anything but. Because God, who made the galaxies, is always working way before we ever see the work.
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1: Hi, I'm Max. Jesus tells us to pray for our daily bread. 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

0: I think I constantly need to be reminded, no fear. It's Spirit 105.3, Taylor Mills, and you. I'm so glad that you hang out with me. I started thinking about riptides. We live on the beautiful coastline. We have water. Lifeguards say don't fight straight against it. You swim sideways. But isn't that us? I think I panic and I fight harder when things are harder in my life. I push harder. I try to control more. Meanwhile, God is always just saying, hey, just relax, Taylor. Come to me. Come here. I'm over here. But yet I'm trying to control more and more and fight more and more. I don't know. Strength isn't always resisting. Sometimes faith is changing direction or sitting down and going, God, I can't do it anymore. It's all yours.
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2: She was talking about being confident going into her interviews, feeling like she's going to actually be able to provide for her family. 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I have severe dental anxiety, which is why I started volunteering in the clinic, because I wanted to give back to people who might be feeling the same way. We're supposed to be the hands and feet of Jesus. And sometimes we're the pinky toes. I'm not doing the teeth. I'm just taking the x-ray or walking somebody down the aisle. But I'm at least being able to show his love.
3: Thank you, Shelley, for being the pinky toe and loving our neighbors in Seattle.
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1: 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Who's this?
2: This is Caleb Montgomery.
1: Hi, Caleb. What's up with you, buddy?
2: Not much. Just calling in to finally see if I got the answer.
1: That's great. Have you gotten through before?
2: No, I haven't.
1: Oh, well, super. Hey, where are you calling from?
2: Fort Townsend.
1: What's going on in PT this weekend?
2: Oh, a baseball tournament. I'm coaching a baseball tournament.
1: Well, that sounds like a blast. How old are the kids that you're coaching? Well, there you go. How's your team been doing so far?
2: Oh, so far we're doing pretty good. It's been very competitive this year, though. We got a couple teams in our league that are doing really good, so it's good for the kids to get out there and play some baseball.
1: Yeah, absolutely. And how old are the kids playing?
2: 8, 9, and 10.
1: Oh, that's awesome. Well, I hope you have a successful tournament. And what a blessing that those kids have you out there coaching them, too. Let's see if we can load up your wallet with $7,770 and then an extra $500 to give away to somebody you care about, thanks to Elite Roofing. Who would you share that money with if you win?
2: Oh, Grandma Jackie.
1: Well, you know what? I can just hear it in your voice. I love Grandma Jackie now, too. Tell me about Grandma Jackie.
2: She's amazing. She helps out everybody in the family. She's always there for any of her kids and her, I think, 16, 17 grandkids has. Yeah, she's busy, busy, busy.
1: That's awesome. Well, I can tell that y'all love her very, very much.
2: We do.
1: All right, let's play. I'll play the sound, then you tell me what it is. Here it comes. You ready?
2: Ready.
1: What are you thinking, buddy?
2: I'm thinking it's the, you know, the machine that you put the pennies into, the tokens, the souvenir tokens, like down on Waterfront.
1: Oh, okay. And then the kind that like them flatten them out and spin them back out at you?
2: Yep. Yep.
1: I love it. I can tell you shoved a few pennies in there over the years. All right, let's check, judges.
3: I've got good news and bad news. The bad news is that isn't right. The good news is you have a wonderful personality.
1: Caleb? I wish we were sending you into that baseball tournament with about $8,000, but I want to encourage you to call back and try again. We'll take a break on Monday, Memorial Day, but then if you can, try again on Tuesday, and there'll be more money in the Elite Roofing Piggy Bank.
2: Oh, exciting.
1: Hey, good luck at your tournament this weekend. Appreciate you, buddy.
2: Thank you. Appreciate you.
4: 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What if we did? 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

Are you exhausted from the week? I know. I'm excited for the weekend. Spirit 105.3. Maybe you think you have to earn rest. No, you don't. God invented it. He wants to give it to you.

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2: Hi, I'm Lucas from Seattle. Here's my current traffic report. Car, new truck. And here's Mr. Keith with your current traffic report.
3: And a good afternoon. The unofficial start of summer is here, heading into the Memorial Day weekend. We've got some big backups. Southbound 5, heavy from 130th all the way down to Mercer, about a 25-minute delay. Northbound 5, not that bad of a backup from about Michigan to I-90, an extra 15 minutes, and then approach of the construction zone to the Chip Canal Bridge. But further north than ever, it takes about 25 extra minutes from 52nd off and on up to 528 in Marysville. In the south-south, I-5 southbound is heavy from 512 off and on to JBLM. That'll take you an extra 30 minutes. Also heavy heading to eastern Washington over Snoqualmie Pass from the summit to the end of Keechless Lake. About a 50-minute delay as we have reports of a crash. On the ferries, at last check, about a two-hour wait at Mukilteo, 90 minutes at the Edmonds Terminal. Traffic is from Turning Point. Study one of the most fascinating books in the Bible, Revelation, with Dr. David Jeremiah. 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

0: My son Drew is 21 years old, and he's going through just like a little bitty heartbreak. And I feel so bad for him. It's Spirit 105.3. I am Taylor Mills. I said, Drew, start looking at your life like a hotel key. He's like, Mom, I don't need this. What are you talking about? Well, you hold it up. The green light works at the door. You walk in. Everything's fine. Suddenly, the next morning, same door, same key, and you're denied. You know, you have to walk all the way downstairs to the front desk. It's such a pain. I wonder how many of us think God's doing that with us. Like Drew's saying that, why did this relationship not work? Why did this opportunity fall through? What am I doing? I know not every closed door is rejection. Just look at it like that. Heaven changed your access because your destination has changed, and that person, that job, that situation, that circumstance, it's not going with you. So it's not always rejection. It's redirection.
1: Did you hear that? Gonna set the world on fire. This just in. 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Let's set Seattle on fire. I'm gonna set my world on fire. 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

0: 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Hey, it's Taylor Mills. I was talking to my kids yesterday about things that I did in the summertime as a child and how they don't get to experience it. Like riding my bicycle to the community pool, my towels wrapped around my neck. And I meet all my friends there. We didn't have phones, and you were very respectful because you didn't want to get in trouble with the lifeguard. Summertime memories. I love thinking about things that I did as a child that my kids don't get to experience. If you want to be part of the show and tell me some that you remember, feel free. 206-333-1053. Also, you can use the Spirit app. We have an app, and there's an open mic feature. You can leave me a voice message if that's more convenient.
1: 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My mom needs to know what's happening on I-5 right now. Can you help?
2: And good afternoon. Going into this Memorial Day weekend, a couple of problems on southbound 5, a collision block in the left lane just north of Northeast 45th, and we have a disabled block in the HOV lane just north of Union. About 35 minutes extra to get through all that, starting just north of Northgate. Northbound 5, its biggest backup is in Everett from 52nd Lowell Road off and on up to Highway 528 getting into Marysville. That's an over 25-minute delay. Getting to Gig Harbor, westbound 16 in Olympic Drive, an accident blocks the center lane. The backup across the Narrows to Jackson Avenue, an extra 20 minutes there, an extra 30. Heading to JBLM from about Highway 512, leaving Lakewood. And on the ferries, 2 hours at Bunkotillo, 90 minutes at Edmonds, an hour at Point Defiance, an extra 30 minutes at the Coleman Dock heading to Bainbridge Island. Traffic is from Turning Point. 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

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It's all thanks to them. To the men and women who gave everything for our freedom. 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

0: 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Anybody going to the World Cup? I want to hear all about it. 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Say, Taylor told me to message you. I'm going to the World Cup. Maybe I need you as a reporter officially.
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He's the same way. 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
1: And a good afternoon in the Kent area. Northbound traffic along Highway 169, the Maple Valley Highway, currently blocked south of 218th, while southbound traffic is being allowed past the scene on the shoulder due to an accident there. Highway 18 eastbound at Southeast Auburn Black Diamond Road, a disabled block in the right lane, about a 10-minute delay there. South 5, heavy getting into downtown Seattle from Northgate, about an extra 30 minutes. In Everett, it's slowing from Lowell Road, 52nd off and on, up to 528 in Marysville. West 16, still a bit heavy across the Narrows to Olympic Drive and Gig Harbor due to an earlier accident. Southbound delays on South 5 from 512 off and on to JBLM. Westbound 90, that's heavy across the floating bridge to I-5, about a 10-minute delay. While 90 eastbound heavy, Snoqualmie Summit past the end of Keechulis Lake, taking you over an hour to drive that. 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
2: Jesus taught us to pray, to be united as one. 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
5: Hey, I'm Michael Gabriel Monroe. Would you pray with me? Our Father in heaven, hallowed be your name. Your kingdom come, your will be done, on earth as it is in heaven. Give us today our daily bread, and forgive us our trespasses, as we forgive those who trespass against us. And lead us not into temptation, but deliver us from evil. For yours is the kingdom,